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0: 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Now.
1: Morning, I'm Britt Aylin. The federal government says it's had no reports of any deaths linked to yesterday's nationwide Telstra outage or the ongoing 000 issues. It's after a South Australian senator claimed her office had received reports that someone died because they couldn't get through to emergency services. Communications Minister Annika Wells telling the ABC they're not aware of any incidents at this stage.
14: I have not had it reported to me that any failure to connect to 000 has contributed to an adverse outcome. That's the update I have for your listeners overnight.
1: Meantime, Victoria's regional V-Line network remains at a standstill this morning, more than 24 hours after its comms system was knocked out in yesterday's outage. Commuters are being told to avoid travel if possible, with no confirmation on when the trains will be back on the tracks. Explosions are being reported across a number of southern Iranian cities as the US conducts fresh strikes. Donald Trump's declared the ceasefire between the two countries over, with both sides accusing the other of breaching the terms of agreement. And the Indian Prime Minister is in Melbourne today for talks with Anthony Albanese. They're expected to discuss ongoing trade deal negotiations, but aren't expected to make any major breakthroughs. Narendra Modi will then be celebrated at a special event at Marvel Stadium tonight, with organisers anticipating a crowd of more than 20,000 people.
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1: In sport, Laurie Daly says he woke up on a high this morning after last night's Origin Series win. The Blues coach admitting he had to hold back tears as New South Wales beat Queensland 30-12 in the decider.
16: Anytime you win a game of footy, but to come up here to Lang Park and to play the way we did, but just to see that performance was really good.
1: British wildcard Arthur Ferry set up a semi-final showdown at Wimbledon against Alexander Zverev, taking down Italian Flavio Cavoli in three sets overnight. And failed A-League club Western United may yet rise from the ashes, with speculation of a possible takeover by Melbourne billionaire Harry Stamoulis. The property tycoon is said to be considering buying the club, which missed the last season after narrowly avoiding bankruptcy. And that is the latest in news and sport.
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2: Magic weather.
3: Fine and mostly sunny today. Tomorrow, the chance of morning fog, partly cloudy and a slight chance of a late shower with a top of 16 degrees. Saturday, we'll start the weekend partly cloudy with a high chance of late showers and 18 the top. Then on Sunday, partly cloudy, slight chance of a shower and 16 the top. Today, we're expecting a top of 16 degrees. And right now at the Davilly's Air Conditioning Weather Station, it's 8.
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0: getting dangerously close to a pun there, aren't we? Danger Zone with Kenny Loggins too. 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

0: Magic 931, the Riverlands home of the hits. I can't put my finger on what this sounds like. I mean, obviously it sounds like Alex Warren's Passenger. I love the bridge, but it sounds like something else. If you know, shoot us a text 0427 624 423. I'll let you have another listen in a couple of minutes here at Magic 931. Zach and Tabby for breakfast for Harvey Norman Renmark this morning. Oh, taking a bit of time out of the show to hydrate.
1: One of our local MPs, Tony Passon, has seen a good opportunity for advertising.
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1: Yeah, exactly. He has released his own beverages.
3: The Liberal Lager, it's called.
1: A Liberal Lager and the Gin and Tonic. I accidentally dropped this can earlier, so we'll see what happens when I actually crack it open.
3: Oh, that sounded good.
1: Oh, it did sound good. Yeah. All right.
3: Hold on a second.
1: Hang on, I'm just giving it a sniff.
3: Okay, that's fine.
1: Oh, fruity. That actually smells delicious. All right, shall we give it a taste?
3: Well, you know it's Dry July, right?
1: Dang.
3: Yeah.
1: Crumbs. No drinks for me. I'll just smell it like the dog that I am.
0: They'll be back nice and hydrated for a Friday morning from 6 to 9. All thanks to Harvey Norman Renmark. They've got the Friday wind up, the Superstar Show down, and Zach and Tabby's All Crap and Trashy's Craptacular. All tomorrow morning here at Magic 931.
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0: The Riverlands home of the hits, Magic 93.1. Did you hear the great news? He's coming down under in November. Benson Boone, 3 shows in Brisbane, 3 shows in Melbourne, 3 shows in Sydney, not 1 in Adelaide. Come on, mate. The Wanted Man Tour, we do want him, but you're going to have to want to go to one of those locations. Ticket details yet to be announced, but let's get hyped because it's coming up after your latest news, sport and weather in the next non-stop 10 in a row after Dua Lipa here at Magic 931.
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1: 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Now.
12: Morning, I'm Britt Aylin. The US has launched fresh strikes on Iran for the second time in 24 hours. It's after US President Donald Trump declared that the ceasefire was now over. America's Central Command says it's holding Iran accountable for recent unjustified aggression against commercial shipping and civilian crews freely navigating a vital international waterway. It's hoped Victoria's V-Line network will be back up and running this afternoon. All regional trains have been suspended since yesterday morning after the comms system was knocked out during Telstra's nationwide outage. Meantime, the telco says a secondary issue impacting people's ability to call 000 has now been 90% fixed. But Federal Communications Minister Annika Wells has told the ABC that's not good enough.
13: Telstra needs to account for how and why that has occurred, because Australians are right to expect that as a baseline service from their telco.
12: Telstra's advising anyone having difficulty connecting with emergency services to hang up and immediately try again. Australian food delivery workers could soon receive world-first minimum standards for pay and conditions, with the Fair Work Commission issuing a notice of intent and calling for submissions ahead of its final decision. If it goes ahead, gig workers would begin to see the changes from the 10th of August. The move has been backed by the Transport Workers Union. And women with tertiary qualifications are the most likely to have their jobs taken by AI, according to a new report from Jobs and Skills Australia. The federal government data found the occupations more exposed to AI replacement to be in areas like retail, programming, accounting, advertising and marketing, while those least exposed to jobs requiring vocational training, such as trades and aged care.
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12: In sport, some weary heads have been emerging from the Blues Hotel in Brisbane this morning after a long night celebrating their Origin Series win. The team didn't get back to the hotel until 1am and kept the party going until around 4 this morning. But Blues back rower Hudson Young says it was great to do it for coach Laurie Daly.
14: Well, over the past, 8 weeks, there's been so many things written about Laurie, but he's our leader and we spoke about that as a team, is going out there and playing for him.
12: That's the latest in news and sport.
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17: Magic weather.
0: Fine and mostly sunny today. Tomorrow, the chance of morning fog, partly cloudy and a slight chance of a late shower with a top of 16 degrees. Saturday, we'll start the weekend partly cloudy with a high chance of late showers and 18 the top. Then on Sunday, partly cloudy, slight chance of a shower and 16 the top. Today, we're expecting a top of 16 degrees. And right now at the Davillies Air Conditioning Weather Station, it's 12.
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0: Big 931, the Riverlands home of the hits. Dexter, the frontman from The Offspring, recently got to address his old university.
1: It's such an honor to be recognized as a distinguished alumni. Somehow, while I was in grad school here at USC, my band took off. It was a little song I had written in the lab right here on campus with the line, "You gotta keep them separated.
2: You gotta keep them separated."
1: I wrote it right here one day in the lab while I was washing and sterilizing flasks.
0: Wow, written at uni. Between the beakers and flasks. It's coming up after Tate McRae. We're non-stop 10 in a row for Ray White Riverlands. 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
1: You gotta keep them separated.

0: The Riverlands home of the hits. It is Magic 931 with Craig. Are you Sarja Boys or Huntricks? That's the question Macca's posed a little while back, didn't they? We are Huntricks all the way with Golden playing in just a couple of minutes. Macca's are about to have a whole bunch of new drinks as the little treat era officially arrives next week. All the details on our trending news page at magic931.com.au, where you can also read about Harry Styles' latest Wembley gig and how his sister stole the show. magic931.com.au.
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1: 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From the Wild Wild Riverland West, hello Ramco today. The Escape Club are going to kick off our Flashback 5 after a local news update with Lockie Winnell and more here at Magic 931. This is
2: Australia. More Aussie than wearing your cozy because you ran out of undies. 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
20: With the latest, I'm Lucky Whittle. Local servos are being warned again of the penalties of non-pricing compliance. The state government says more than 1,000 inspections have been carried out across South Australia, leading to 29 fines and nearly $20,000 in penalties. The max court order penalty for non-compliance has now jumped to $20,000. Unleaded today is as low as $1.55 per litre in the Riverland, while in Adelaide it's still over $1.60 per litre at several sites. With agriculture making up over 20% of local jobs, there's now more calls for locals to nominate for Australia's first truly national agricultural awards. The Australian Agricultural Awards are an initiative of ACM Agri and the National Farmers Federation, with the awards having 5 categories. State-based winners will progress to the nationals in November, with editorial director at ACM Agri, Penelope Arthur, saying it's important local excellence is celebrated.
21: 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That's got the criteria for each award. You can either nominate someone you know or you can nominate yourself. All our big agricultural newspapers and news websites in every state, when you go on the homepage, you can see where you can go and nominate as well.
20: And local Riverland NAIDOC events continue today. Today sees the Elders Lunch at Loxton, along with the mini disco tonight. Tomorrow, events shift to Wakery for a smoking ceremony as well as a community breakfast. Now you're up to date. I'm Lockie Whittle.
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3: Hi, I'm Britt Aylin. Telstra says it's mostly fixed a secondary issue that's been impacting calls to 000. It's after yesterday's nationwide outage, which prevented millions of users making calls or connecting to data. Telecommunications Industry Ombudsman Cynthia Gaber telling Nine the flow-on effect was huge.
7: People losing income, people not being able to catch trains. These are big impacts on everyday life and really highlight how essential telecommunications is for so many parts of what we do these days.
3: Meantime, the federal government says it's had no reports of an elderly person dying after they couldn't contact emergency services yesterday. The story came from a South Australian Liberal senator who said someone had contacted her office with the information. SAPOL has also refuted the claims. Australian capital cities have recorded their biggest increase in rental prices for houses in almost 2 years. Sydney, Brisbane, Canberra and Darwin led the re-acceleration, according to Domain figures, while Melbourne, Perth, Adelaide and Hobart had more restrained growth. Explosions are being reported across a number of southern Iranian cities as the US conducts fresh strikes. It's after President Donald Trump declared the ceasefire between the two countries is now over. Both sides have accused the other of breaching the terms of the agreement. And testing's continuing on four more suspected bird flu infections today after South Australia recorded its second confirmed case yesterday. The CSIRO's Australian Centre for Disease Preparedness is analysing another two samples from SA as well as two more from Western Australia.
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3: In sport, Laurie Daly's given his strongest hint yet that he probably won't return to the role next year despite last night's series win. The Blues coach has copped plenty of criticism over his selections and coaching decisions during the series. Speaking outside the team hotel, Daly revealed he's already made the call.
22: Oh, I've got my mind made up what I want to do, so, I've enjoyed it, but, we'll see what happens.
3: And a top two clash between the Dockers and the Swans will kick off round 18 of the AFL tonight. Tom Papley returns for Sydney after battling a calf injury, with Corey Warner out.
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24: Fine and mostly sunny today. Tomorrow, the chance of morning fog, partly cloudy and a slight chance of a late shower with a top of 16 degrees. Saturday, we'll start the weekend partly cloudy with a high chance of late showers and 18 the top. Then on Sunday, partly cloudy, slight chance of a shower and 16 the top. Today, we're expecting a top of 16 degrees. And right now at the Davilis Air Conditioning Weather Station, it's 13.
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24: Now look, not everybody loves a hot mess, but I think we can all agree that we love Hot Fuss, the album from The Killers that had When You Were Young. That is coming up as song 4 in this Flashback 5. Corona next to it with Try Me Out. And in just a moment, it's Cabin Crew, Star to Fall. But first up, it's the Wild Wild West and the Escape Club playing now at Magic 931.

The Riverlands, home of the hit cities, Magic 931, and wrapping up the Flashback 5 there, Corona. But the only beer I'm going to be drinking is Liberal Lager from Tony Bassett. He's also released the Gin and Tonic, which is very good. Planning to give them out to people who are working hard in our community. If you know someone who deserves a Gin and Tonic or a Liberal Lager, make sure you let Tony Passon know, contact his office, because you won't be able to find him in bottle shops. More local news on the half hour from 6am tomorrow morning with Lockie Winnell. And of course, you can catch up online at magic931.com.au. Someone else who has reportedly had beverages named after them. I remembered I loved you. For the wedding, have you heard the rumoured cocktail list? The English teacher, bit of lavender, gin, the gym teacher with bitters, orange, bit of tequila. Oh, and of course they had the tea and tequila. Very good stuff. Taylor Swift, I Knew It, I Knew You from the Toy Story film. Coming up after Vance Joy and Divine Feelings. It's Craig with you here at Magic 931.

0: Magic 931, the Riverlands home of the hits, loving this new generation of jazz that's coming through with pop sensibilities. Sienna Spiro, Material Lover. Ahead of No Broke Boys. Similar vibes between the two. In the next couple of minutes here at Magic 931. Zach and Tabby for breakfast for Harvey Norman Renmar this morning, continuing on the quest to find out more about Tabby's ancestry. And it turns out Nana got up to no good.
1: My dad's mum, Betty, my Nana, she was a total legend when I was growing up, sadly. Passed away in 2014 due to dementia and Alzheimer's. It was horrible. But I did find out that she was quite the party girl. 365 party girl. She was in the paper over six times within 2 years for different parties that she had attended.
2: Bit of a philanderer, eh?
1: Yep. Her 21st birthday got a total write-up in the Advertiser.
2: It's a bit like that Corey guy with the sunglasses.
1: Yeah, no, that was her. I refused to take off my sunglasses.
0: The guys are back tomorrow morning from 6 to 9, all thanks to Harvey Norman Renmark, and rounding out the week with the Superstar Showdown, the Friday Wind-Up, and Zach and Tabby's, or Crap and Trashy's, Craptacular. Will your item that you've left out for hard rubbish make the list? We'll find out tomorrow morning here at Magic 931.
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0: Riverland's home of the hits. It is Magic 931 and Craig out of here. DNCE, Cake by the Ocean. It's going to kick off another non-stop 10 in a row. Rob's going to hit play on that for you with Martin Garrix, Ed Sheeran, Repeat It, and Britney Spears all lined up. And don't forget, next week is our Wheel of Wishes. All you got to do is listen out for our birthday banger, call through, and you get to spin the Wheel of Wishes to win prizes starting from $100 in value. That is next week, and I'll catch you tomorrow from 10 at Magic 931.
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12: 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Now.
15: Hello, I'm Monique Crichton. Well, there's some hope for stranded passengers who rely on Victorian trains to get from the regions to the city and back. V-Line is confident of gradually resuming services this afternoon after testing radio communication. The trains were forced off the tracks by Telstra's major outage, which has rolled into a second day. Federal opposition leader Angus Taylor says you would think we'd have learned from the past.
16: And that's what you get when you get these failures. Now, we already had a warning from Optus, what happened with Optus some time back, and then we see it all over again.
15: The Prime Minister has met his Indian counterpart in Melbourne. Narendra Modi is in Australia for 3 days as part of an annual summit between the two nations. Around 20,000 people are expected to attend an event at Marvel Stadium to celebrate his visit. Unions threatening strike action at Port Hedland say they want to continue talks, but BHP is dragging its feet. Steve McCartney from the AMWU says all the union wants is fair wages and conditions.
17: One thing we're absolutely positive of, BHP love money and they love making it. And what we're saying is, if you let us get around the table and have a decent discussion, then you'll have less restriction on making that money by exporting stuff out of that port.
15: And Aussie Sarah Snook is up for 2 Emmys at this year's award. She's been nominated for her role in All Her Fault, while Nicole Kidman is also up for an executive producing Emmy. The Pitt is leading the field for outstanding drama with 25 nominations.
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15: In sport, Blues coach Laurie Daly admits he woke up on a high this morning after last night's Origin Series win. Daly had to fight back tears last night as New South Wales beat Queensland 30-12 in the decider. He says it was a very special moment.
0: Anytime you win a game of footy, but to come up here to Lang Park and to play the way we did. But just to see that performance was really good.
15: And a top two clash between the Dockers and Swans begins round 18 of the AFL this evening. That's the latest in news and sport.
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19: Mostly sunny today, then Friday partly cloudy, getting up to 16. Saturday showers and 18, and Sunday partly cloudy, 16 across the Riverland. Today's a top of 16, and right now at the Nivellis Air Conditioning Weather Station, it's 14.
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19: Oh, Thursdays can be a tough one to get for. I reckon if you're already thinking ahead to who's going to win the RFL this weekend, I mean, there's a sign that maybe your heart's not totally in it, but we'll get it back with plenty of hits, non-stop, 10 in a row, Britney Spears, and that Smoky Mountain Rain from Ella Langley, up ahead for Ray White Riverland, for all your buying, selling, renting, and investment needs. If you've been to a picnic, I'd bet you've had cake by the river. Why don't we go all out? It's on the ocean for Magic 931.

Langley for Magic 931 and Amy Shark coming up. She might say, let him choose. Honestly, good riddance. Right after Green Day, it's non-stop 10 in a row for Ray White Riverland, your go-to real estate experts. And

0: Sonny Federo with Magic's Nonstop, 10 in a row for Ray White Riverland. Nonstop prizes next week because Magic 931 going to be celebrating our 28th birthday. And listen along with Zach and Tabby on breakfast. They'll give out some clues. They'll let you know what you need to win daily prizes valued over $100 over the next few weeks. Kicking off Monday. Be there. Between Ella Langley's Choosing Texas and Stella Lefty on the way, may as well just tour the entire US of A. It's Magic 931 on the way.
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0: 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Keep an ear out in the next hour for any club bangers. They've got me thinking of Tabby's grandma.
1: I did find out that she was quite the party girl. She was in the paper over 6 times within 2 years for different parties that she had attended.
2: Bit of a philanderer, eh?
1: Yeah, she was 21. She had a picture featured in the paper for being a bridesmaid. Her 21st birthday got a total write-up in the Advertiser. She even got a whole column dedicated to a cruise that she went on, and there was multiple articles about her being a debutante and being the host of a dinner party.
0: Boy, that's got me reading the out and about section in the Pioneer very closely. Maybe I can find some patterns. News, sport and weather is next, all over Magic 931, back with Non-Stop 10 in a row.
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2: now.
19: Hello, I'm Monique Crichton. Telstra is assuring customers they can have confidence dialing 000 despite yesterday's mass outage. It's been forced to carry out 639 welfare checks since it all started, with 402 requiring follow-up calls. Telstra CFO Michael Ackland admits customers deserve better.
22: I want to again apologise for the disruption these issues have caused to our customers and to the broader community. We know how important it is to stay connected, and we take this responsibility very seriously.
19: We're being hit with record high rents, with prices up in every capital city. Domain figures show rents for houses jumped by an average of $20 a week in the June quarter. That's the biggest increase in 2 years. Anthony Albanese has met with his Indian counterpart, Narendra Modi, in Melbourne. The PM says the pair have a strong relationship.
23: You are the living bridge between our nations, and your ambition and vision has helped to reshape the roadmap for Australia's economic engagement with India.
19: Tens of thousands will attend an event at Marvel Stadium to welcome the Indian leader. Donald Trump says he's hit Iran very hard in response to Iranian strikes on ships in the Strait of Hormuz. The US president declaring an end to the ceasefire while allowing talks to continue. And the halftime entertainment for the World Cup final has been bulked up. Justin Bieber, the latest name to be added to the list, alongside Madonna and Shakira.
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19: In sport, a blow for the Hawks with Nick Watson to miss Saturday's clash with Carlton. Coach Sam Mitchell says they're being cautious with his hamstring issue.
25: On Tuesday, he ran sort of 88% of his top speed, which is still faster than most of us, but just from a confidence point of view, and we don't feel like it's worth the risk with him.
19: And British wildcard Arthur Ferry is making headlines for his performance at Wimbledon. He's upset the ninth seed Flavio Cavoli in straight sets to set up a semi-final showdown with Alexander Zverev, who outclassed Taylor Fritz. That's the latest in news and sport.
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34: Magic weather.
0: Mostly sunny today, then Friday partly cloudy, getting up to 16. Saturday showers and 18, and Sunday partly cloudy, 16 across the Riverland. Today's a top of 16, and right now at the Davilles Air Conditioning Weather Station, it's 15.
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0: Hanging out for your Thursday. Just wanting to clarify that this is non-stop 10 in a row for Ray White Riverland. Just some of the song selections could be confused with Flashback 5. I mean, Sneaky Sound System just feels like a lifetime ago, even if it was just 20-odd years. And there's a bot. There's spooky alien fun on the way, along with brand new Somba, My Body Is Ready. That's not the name of the song. That's just my reflection of where we're at. Getting into Cat's Eye all afternoon around the Riverlands, home of the hits, Magic 931 and 971.

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Good times all around. It's got me thinking, I better check the Wilson Co. Mart 10 street sheet just to see what is happening tonight. If only Supergirl at the Chafee Theatre. We gave away a couple of double passes to see movies, possibly the plot line this morning. You got to be there Thursdays. Zach and Tabby back from 6 tomorrow, thanks to Harvey Norman Redmark. We are non-stop 10 in a row for Ray White Riverland, Olivia Dean, and this one from Liam Payne.

0: Julia Michaels on Magic 931, talking through local issues this morning with Zach and Tabby. Peter Hunter, Renmark Paringa Council Mayor, swung by for a bit of a chat.
1: But I was thinking about grandparents, and they're often caring for children during the school holidays while parents continue to work.
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0: 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Rob back for another hour of non-stop 10 in a row, kicking off with 3 o'clock's news, sport and weather. I've been dabbling with an alter ego lately. I've been reviewing Blu-rays and DVDs on Instagram under the handle World's Greatest Influencer. I never realised how unrelatable this song was. She don't care about my big screen. Like, I don't get it. What else is there? We'll dig into that in the next hour on Magic 931. I'm the
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7: Hello, I'm Monique Crichton. Telstra has confirmed more than 600 emergency calls failed to connect across two mass outages. The company says 402 of those required follow-up calls, with 170 passed on to police. Telstra CFO Michael Ackland is assuring customers they can dial 000 with confidence.
8: Our teams are working as quickly as possible to remove any remaining issues with all customers. I also want to say thank you for your patience and understanding as we've worked to resolve this. We do not take that for granted.
7: There's mixed news from the latest report card on our health. We're living longer, with Aussie women living until just over 85 and men over 80, but 3 in 5 are living with at least one chronic disease. Dr. Linda Gallo from the University of the Sunshine Coast has explained the ailments to Seven.
9: We're talking about conditions like cancer, cardiovascular disease, mental health conditions, musculoskeletal conditions as well. These are the top drivers for chronic conditions.
7: 40% of people have two or more chronic conditions. After weeks of drawing a crowd to Tasmania's Seven Mile Beach, it appears Neil the Seal has moved on. Word is he's headed back out to sea after getting enough rest. And we've been given the first look at a flick about Anna Nicole Smith. The film's production company has released the pic featuring our very own Abby Cornish posing as the late Playboy icon, with filming underway in LA.
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7: In sport, the Dockers have decided to drop ruck Sean Darcy for tonight's clash against the Swans in Perth. The ladder leaders opting to call up former Pie Mason Cox to support Luke Jackson. Just one change for Sydney, with Tom Papley returning from injury. And all eyes will be on the State of Origin stars, with clubs deciding if they'll bring them back for this round of the NRL. New South Wales downed Queensland last night to take out the three-match series 2-1. That's the latest in news and sport.
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2: Magic weather.
0: Mostly clear overnight, then Friday partly cloudy, getting up to 16. On Saturday, showers and 18. And Sunday, partly cloudy, up to 16 around the Riverland. Tonight, we're going down to 4. And right now at the Davilly's Air Conditioning Weather Station, it's 15.
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0: We have daily prizes for you next week, all of them valued $100 or more from across the Riverland. It's all to celebrate Magic's 28th birthday here in the community. And listen to Zach and Tabby for all the information you need to help celebrate with us. Right now, we're celebrating Ray White Riverland, your go-to real estate experts with plenty of non-stop 10 in a row. G-Flip apparently never learned not to smoke a cigarette in bed. Or at the best of times. She's coming up after this from Blessed Union of Souls. See if you can still understand any of these 90s references on Magic 931. She don't-

Joshua's around the Riverlands, home of the hits on Magic 931. Non-stop 10 in a row right now for Ray Wyatt Riverland. And I know it feels like non-stop Taylor Swift in the news cycle, on the radio, wherever you're looking and checking out. I don't think we fully appreciate just how many belters she's had over the last 20 years. I'm going to go down memory lane in around 10 minutes. She's done so much here on Magic 931 into the Black Eyed Peas.

0: 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I myself practice the news religion. Lockie Winnell is my priest, and this morning he was talking about the National Agricultural Awards open now.
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0: Lockie back from 6 o'clock tomorrow morning and some breaking celebrity news. Selena Gomez is going to be single soon. We'll break that story next on Magic.
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4: So this guy went out with a girl and her name was Jackie. He got the word Jackie written on his chest as a tattoo. And then, as part of the story, a little later on, they didn't get on anymore. And Jackie was gone. So what do? You pivot. You've got to make it work. He didn't just get a line put through it. What he did was he got a picture of someone and put it next to the name Jackie and then wrote the surname Chan underneath it.

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0: only 5 foot tall. Sabrina Carpenter on Magic. She's the right height to attend the NAIDOC Week mini disco, but yeah, a little too old. It's for the under-12s tonight at the Berry Regional Secondary School. Lots of fun as NAIDOC Week continues across the Riverland. Some 90s REM up ahead to go with one of the year's biggest hits, and Coldplay kicking us off after your new sport and weather on Magic 931.
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14: 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Now.
16: Hello, I'm Monique Crichton. The PM's faced the cameras after holding talks with his Indian counterpart, Narendra Modi. Anthony Albanese says Australia values India as a top-tiered security partner.
17: With new landmark agreements, we're expanding our relationship across defence and security, education, science and technology, and energy security, and critical minerals.
16: It's been revealed more than 600 000 calls went unanswered during Telstra's mass outages. The company confirming 639 welfare checks have been carried out, with 402 requiring follow-up calls. Telstra CFO Michael Ackland says there was a second outage overnight.
6: Last night, we identified a subsequent issue that was impacting some calls, including 000, and the nature of this only became apparent as we resolved the original issue.
16: The US has reportedly hit 80 targets inside Iran in the latest tit-for-tat action in the Middle East. President Donald Trump claims it was in response to hits on ships transiting through the Strait of Hormuz.
18: We hit them 20 to 1. Every time they hit us, we're going to hit them 20. And we did it last night. It did a little something today, but it was really retribution for last night.
16: And the regions haven't been left out of a Boys to Men tour later this year. They'll be on stage for A Day on the Green in Geelong, the Hunter and Mount Cotton. Salt and Pepper will be providing support for the gigs, which will also take in Perth and Sydney.
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16: In sport, a huge blow for Aussie sprint sensation Gout Gout. He's been ruled out of next month's World Under 20 Championships after suffering a serious hamstring injury at training in Brisbane. It means we won't see him compete again until next year. And the semi-finals get underway at Wimbledon tonight. Coco Gauff opens centre court action against Karolina Muchova, and the Opals are taking on China in Melbourne, hoping for a series clean sweep. That's the latest in news and sport.
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0: Mostly clear overnight, then Friday, partly cloudy, getting up to 16. On Saturday, showers and 18. And Sunday, partly cloudy, up to 16 around the Riverland. Tonight, we're going down to 4. And right now, at the DeBillies Air Conditioning Weather Station, it's 16.
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0: For your Thursday, hey, I'm looking forward to knockoffs just a little more than usual because Tony Paston sent me a bunch of beers. They're his own liberal lager. There's also a gin and tonic as he's raising a toast to the people in spirit of Barker. I'm not sure what he's doing to actually sell these or if he's, you know, going into business as a microbrew, but, I mean, you can write to your local member, see if you can get your hands on some. In fact, I'm really looking forward to my gin and tonic because I can chuck a couple of Tim Whetstone's homemade dried fruits in there just to liven it up a little bit. Maybe some rosemary from the roundabout and berry. Geez, even our local representatives are on a side hustle. Let's get into the hits non-stop, 10 in a row. Some REM and Bruno Mars on the way. Coldplay's first, and all for Ray White Riverland, your go-to real estate experts. Yeah.

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Adele on Magic 931. Even if she never recorded another single, I think she'd go down in history for that one. It's Nonstop 10 in a row, thanking Ray White Riverland. Going down as your go-to real estate experts. All the hits still to come. Another British legend of the noughties, Amy Winehouse and Ganga Jang, who are neither British or from the noughties, but they sure are coming up after Gracie Abrams, your home of the hits on Magic 931.

Teddy Swims, Mr. Know-It-All. Hey, that sounds like someone on Shania Twain's list. Don't impress me much. Coming up in the next 10 on Magic 931, maybe this will impress her. We have 15 $100 prizes to give away over the next few weeks on Magic. It's all for our 28th birthday. You just have to spin our Wheel of Wishes and listen out for some birthday bangers.

0: is from next week. Zach and Tabby going to explain it all, but for now, you know, make sure you're listening from 6 o'clock. Thanks to Harvey Norman Renmark. It's Magic 931.
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0: excuse to leave it there. It's Rob signing off on Magic 931, handing over to Will and Woody's best bits from 5 o'clock. 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Have to do Superstar Showdown, pitting two songs head to head. Your favourite will play just before 9 o'clock. And our hard rubbish find of the week. Really something I think the Riverland can be proud of to have in our radios. See you tomorrow.
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1: 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Now.
7: Hello, I'm Monique Crichton. Australia has rubber-stamped a deal to send billions of dollars worth of uranium exports to India. It's part of a series of landmark agreements signed today during the Indian PM's visit, which also cover security, defence and education. Speaking through a translator, Narendra Modi says the agreements take the relationship between our countries to new heights.
8: Today, our third annual summit has added several new dimensions to our cooperation.
7: It appears where you live can play a role in your health outcomes. Heart disease has given way to dementia as the leading cause of death in metropolitan and inner regional areas. That's because of improvements in cardiovascular care in those areas, according to Dr. Linda Gallo from the University of the Sunshine Coast.
9: There's significant inequalities with regional areas, socioeconomic differences as well, and that is having a significant impact in terms of what the leading cause of death can
7: be. Thanks to Seven. And Justin Baldoni is speaking out following all the legal drama surrounding his It Ends With Us co-star Blake Lively. The director appearing in a video alongside his wife Emily, insisting he's the one who's been wronged despite being accused of sexual harassment, calling it an injustice.
10: There have been so many bad painful things that have been spoken into existence.
11: Untruthful.
10: Over the last couple years, and that created so much noise, and we didn't want to add to the noise.
7: His countersuit was thrown out. He's been ordered to pay Blake more than $8 million.
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7: In sport, the Dockers have the home ground advantage for tonight's Round 18 opener against the Swans. It's the first time the top two sides have met this season, and Sydney has won both of their last two clashes. Last night's NRL State of Origin decider was the most watched in history, more than 6 million tuning in. And a huge blow for Gout Gout, with the Aussie sprint sensation suffering a serious hamstring injury. It means he'll miss the World Under 20 Championships in the US next month. That's the latest in news and sport.
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0: Mostly clear overnight, then Friday partly cloudy, getting up to 16. On Saturday, showers and 18. And Sunday, partly cloudy, up to 16 around the Riverland. Tonight, we're going down to 4. And right now, at the Diviles Air Conditioning Weather Station, it's 14.

the answers. 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

0: 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It is that time.
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1: 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Swap the deal, keep the good energy with Glowbird.
3: All right, we are currently in the possession of $9,000 worth of pavers slash tiles.
0: 30 square metres.
3: It was leftovers from a job. It is all legit. We've got the invoice, etc. We're trying to go from a psychology textbook to a $10,000 engagement ring.
0: Yes.
3: That's the dream.
0: Yep. And a little reminder for everyone who's just tuned in, if you're fresh to this, we have to finish by the end of this week.
6: The beautiful people at Glowbird have put up some cash so we can actually do the swap meet.
0: Yeah.
6: Swap the deal, keep the good energy with Glowbird. And I think, you know, we do have to wrap this up, but still with the goal, obviously, of getting as close as we can to a $10,000 engagement ring for Paris. I went to bed feeling hopeful that $9,000 worth of granite tiles would get us pretty close. Where are you at?
3: Well, if we're talking just from basic dollars and cents, we're $1,000 away. If we're just talking value, we are $1,000 away.
0: Jeez,
3: from a tenth. I am. I did that math last night. I went home and went, hang on a second. I said, hang on a second. I got my calculator out. And I said, we're only $1,000 short. That's unbelievable. I called everyone. No one picked up. Let's go to Eliza here. Eliza, you would like to offer us a trade for the tiles?
7: Yes. I'm a bit nervous. I don't want to regret it, but I have a good feeling about this one.
6: Mm-hmm. Have you been following along, Eliza?
7: Yeah, I have, and I've listened to Paris and what she wants. I didn't think too much of it, but when I heard pavers, my ears pricked.
3: Okay, you want to do some work? Okay. You want to do some work in the house, obviously, Eliza?
7: Yeah. Okay. So, I'm single, so I've got no male input. But I'm doing a renovation, and I want low maintenance. I don't want grass. I'm not out there mowing. I'm thinking, and it's just so weird how perfect this is. Yeah, I'm a bit shaky.
3: Yeah, we've got the pavers for you.
6: Do you know what the pavers are, Eliza? Jaden, he said they're washed granite that are on George Street in Sydney.
7: I know it because when you said terracotta, I was like, nah, ew, I don't even know what that is.
6: No.
7: But yes.
3: That's what Will's got. Will likes the terracotta.
6: The granite. So they're 300, I think you said they're like $386 bucks. For 1 square meter of this granite. So we're talking.
7: Yeah.
6: That's perfect for you, Eliza. That's perfect for you.
7: Yeah, it's sad, but it's perfect because I don't need my ring, sadly.
3: It's hard to celebrate when you've said it like that. Sorry. You're saying that you've got an engagement ring that you want to offer us?
7: Yeah, so, I don't think there's bad juju to it, but, he's a good guy. So it's gold, it is oval. Don't talk to me about prices, but, I think she's done a good thing here.
6: Wait. How much is it? We can't talk to you about price? Why can't we talk to you about price?
7: Well, I'm no jeweler and I didn't buy it. You know what I mean?
6: You don't know.
7: It's big.
3: It's a big circle diamond.
7: But it was free for me. And then these pavers, that guy just said, I think it's all right.
6: Can we see a photo?
7: So I already sent it. I sent it to Instagram.
3: Here we go. That's fine.
6: No, you're all right, Lars.
3: It's coming in.
6: Right.
3: It's coming in. Show me.
6: Sexy Das looks pumped.
3: Let me see. It's exactly what Paris wants. That is a circle diamond.
6: Oh, that is centerpiece oval diamond.
3: That's exactly.
7: Yeah. Oh, I like silver.
6: Wow.
3: Eliza.
6: Wow. Who was the guy that gave it to Eliza?
7: This is why I'm single. Oh, no, I can't.
6: Contextually, do you think it could be worth $10,000? I don't know, ring.
3: Yes. Sure.
7: They go up, right?
3: Yeah.
6: And it's not like a store homegrown diamond. What do you call them? What do you call
3: lab grown?
7: Yeah, yeah. So what do you call it? Ethically, yeah.
3: It's ethically sourced. Ethically that's good sourced. To know. Eliza, does it come with a box? Have you got the box?
7: Well, I have a box, but not the branded one. Yeah.
3: That's okay.
6: I think we need to do our due diligence and just...
3: It's an oval diamond.
6: I understand
3: man.
6: What it's it is. I understand diamond. What it is. I understand it. I think we need to do... Eliza, we need to go to a song. We have
3: okay.
6: to.
3: Yeah, we have to.
6: No.
3: Okay.
6: We have to.
3: Okay, okay.
6: We have to go to a song. We've got to do a couple of checks.
3: Okay.
6: I know. Yeah. Can I just ask Eliza? So you're kind of when we started this swap meet. Actually, you know what? I've got a great question, and I'm going to save for you up next because I've just realized something about the swap meet that I have only just realized now. Mm. We'll go to a song. We might be making our last trade up next.
3: Huge.
6: Wow. Brilliant.
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0: It's Will and Woody. I hope you're having a wonderful, wonderful drive home, Woodrow. We could be at the end of the swap meet.
1: Will and Woody's swap meet. Swap the deal. Keep the good energy with Glowbird.
2: So we said that we would go from a 10-year-old psychology textbook to a $10,000 engagement ring for a woman called Paris.
0: Yep.
2: We mean, bloody hell, we've had everything. We've had taxidermied snakes. We've had signed CDs. We now have been offered. We've got Eliza on the phone right now. Eliza.
3: Mm-hmm.
2: You have just informed us that you're keen on the tiles and pavers that we got yesterday. And
3: yeah.
2: And you are offering us, we've just seen a photo of this, an engagement ring.
3: Yeah.
0: Not
3: I think it's a good deal.
0: Not just an engagement ring. Like a...
2: So Will's done some specs, he's done some Googles. Not that we don't trust you, Eliza. Well, we're not even questioning our trust of you.
0: No.
2: You actually don't know what this is worth or anything because you were obviously given this. You didn't buy this.
3: No, exactly.
2: But the relationship has broken down. And again, I'm really sorry to hear that. It must be hard because we're obviously talking very giddy and excited. But obviously, sorry about the breakdown of the relationship there, Eliza.
0: Yeah.
3: It's okay, I rang you. It's all good.
0: That is true. At the end of the day, you did call us.
2: And you're getting something out of it. This is a positive thing to come out of it, I hope, for you, Eliza.
3: Yeah. I am up, yes.
0: The thing I really wanted to ask you before the song, was before we think about doing the trade, is obviously when we started, at the very start of this swap meet 3 weeks ago, we said we wanted $10,000 in engagement ring, right?
3: Mm-hmm.
0: Do you think that Eliza is one of like a lot of women who are sitting on diamond rings that are worth more than $10,000 who have just been sitting at their phone for the last 3 weeks just waiting for us to get something they wanted?
2: Is that you, Eliza? Is that you?
0: Joey, do you want to say something on that? What are you saying?
4: We've had so many offers for rings, but the same deal as Eliza.

0: No one knows the value.
1: Right.
0: But we've seen photos and they potentially didn't look that good along the way. So we were like, we're just not going to bother now.
1: Wow.
0: But people that are just so keen to get rid of them because at the end of the day, it costs them nothing.
1: Yeah.
2: Wow.
3: And also it's tainted. Eliza, the ring's a bit tainted as well. You probably want to get rid of it.
1: Yeah.
4: Yeah.
3: So Eliza, were you just listening to us every single day getting a new item and effectively window shopping and just going like, I'm waiting for you guys to get something that I actually want?
4: Yeah, I think I wanted a coffee machine, but
1: this is... it's actually like Christmas for you guys.
3: We were offered a commercial coffee machine and we said no to it.
1: We were.
3: We said no.
1: Oh,
3: wow.
1: Oh, that's insane. Okay. So there actually are just a band of women sitting on these amazing diamond rings who have been listening to the swap meet just like Christmas shopping. That's awesome.
4: Yeah.
1: Okay, cool. Now, before we make the trade, Eliza, I did a little bit of research in the song. What is an ethically sourced oval 1.5-carat center stone on a gold band ring worth?
3: Yeah.
1: Natural earth-grown diamond.
3: Don't talk her out of the trade. Yeah. Sorry, if this... Let's do the trade and then we'll... Eliza, we'll make the trade.
1: We'll
3: make the trade, Eliza. You've got yourself some pavers. The pavers are all yours.
4: Oh, my God. Mate, this is good.
1: This is good.
3: It's great. It's gross.
1: This is good.
3: Make sure you send us a photo of your backyard when you put the tiles down. Like, send us your backyard. We'd love to see it.
1: We might be able to go and help. Actually.
4: Yeah, I need them delivered though. That would be the real
1: thing. Oh, yeah.
3: We'll work on that. We're done.
1: We'll work on that.
3: Sorted.
4: Oh, my God. Okay.
1: Eliza,
4: cool.
1: You're
3: congrats.
1: Awesome. Thank you.
4: I love you guys.
3: Love you too, Eliza. You're the best.
1: Thank you so much.
3: Unbelievable.
1: Wow.
3: Tell me.
1: Anywhere from $10,000
3: to $35,000. Holy!
1: Idiot.
3: Huge. Are we sure we want to give it to Paris?
1: A moron.
3: It's worked out beautifully. She doesn't want the ring. She doesn't want it.
1: We're giving
3: her a beautiful backyard.
1: Is anyone feeling like we should go to the pawn shop?
3: A tiny bit.
1: Got that little bit? Just a little bit of that.
3: Just a tiny bit. We won't.
1: Because Paris, she came to us and we got... Can we play some more celebrate? We got there. Come on. Get around us. Well done, everyone. Well done. Round of applause. Well... We could have a $30,000 cash from a psychology textbook.
3: We're freaks at this.
1: From a psychology textbook.
3: I know, mate.
1: What?
3: Unbelievable.
1: Don't work anymore. Just swap.
3: What were you stressed about, Annalise?
1: Cashless society.
3: Yeah, man. Yeah. Who needs cash?
1: That's wild. That's awesome.
3: That is wild.
1: Great stuff. Well done, everyone. All right, well, I suppose the next step is we probably need to speak to Paris's partner, don't we?
3: Well, let's get a proposal on the show.
1: Yeah, let's get it going on. I love this. Well done. Let's go. Great stuff, everyone. Wow, what a swap meet it has been. Next steps up next on Will and Woody.
5: Driving you home, it's Will and Woody.
1: Will and Woody!
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5: Hi, I'm Sally Pearson. Semi-finals get underway at Wimbledon tonight. Coco Gauff Open centre court action against Karolina Mukova before Marta Kostyuk faces Linda Noskova for a spot in the final. Aussie Storm Hunter is in the mixed doubles final early tomorrow morning with fellow Aussie Mark Polmans. And the Opals are taking on China in Melbourne, hoping for a series clean sweep. The Aussies downed the visitors in a two-point thriller in Game 1. The 2006 Opals World Championship team will also be honoured.
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6: Mostly clear overnight, then Friday partly cloudy, getting up to 16. On Saturday, showers and 18. And Sunday, partly cloudy, up to 16 around the Riverland. Tonight, we're going down to 4. And right now, at the Davili's Air Conditioning Weather Station, it's 9.
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5: Magic weather.
6: Mostly clear overnight, then Friday partly cloudy, getting up to 16. On Saturday, showers and 18. And Sunday, partly cloudy, up to 16 around the Riverland. Tonight, we're going down to 4. And right now at the Davili's Air Conditioning Weather Station, it's 11.
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0: Magic weather.
8: Mostly clear overnight, then Friday, partly cloudy, getting up to 16. On Saturday, showers and 18. And Sunday, partly cloudy, up to 16 around the Riverland. Tonight, we're going down to 4. And right now at the Davilly's Air Conditioning Weather Station, it's 11.
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3: Magic weather.
4: Mostly clear overnight, then Friday, partly cloudy, getting up to 16. On Saturday, showers and 18. And Sunday, partly cloudy, up to 16 around the Riverland. Tonight, we're going down to 4. And right now at the Davili's Air Conditioning Weather Station, it's 11.
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4: Magic weather.
5: Mostly clear overnight, then Friday, partly cloudy, getting up to 16. On Saturday, showers and 18. And Sunday, partly cloudy, up to 16 around the Riverland. Tonight, we're going down to 4. And right now, at the Davillies Air Conditioning Weather Station, it's 10.
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6: Magic weather.
7: A foggy morning for us today, otherwise partly cloudy. Saturday brings showers and a top of 18. Sunday, partly cloudy up to 16. Then Monday, a possible shower and 17 across the Riverland. Getting up to 16 today.
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1: A foggy morning for us today, otherwise partly cloudy. Saturday brings showers and a top of 18. Sunday, partly cloudy, up to 16. Then Monday, a possible shower and 17 across the Riverland. Getting up to 16 today. And right now at the Davilly's Air Conditioning Weather Station, it's 10.
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4: Paris's partner, who's also named Paris.
8: 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This is unbelievable. Wow.
4: We'll propose to Paris live on air.
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4: Now we all get to enjoy the fruits of our labour. Will, live on the radio show. I'm going to say in 20 minutes' time, we are going to be secretly meeting Paris Man. And the reason I'm calling him Paris Man is because they're both called Paris.
2: Yes.
4: I know it's confusing.
2: Very confusing.
4: But Paris Man, we are meeting him. We're sneaking him away from his partner, Paris Girl.
2: Yes.
4: Okay, we're going to have a little chat with him. We're going to give him the ring.
2: We are.
4: Give him the ring for the first time ever. We're going to have a chat to him, how he's feeling.
2: Yes.
4: And then, live on the radio, he's going to be mic'd up and you are going to hear his proposal.
2: Beautiful stuff.
4: Now we have
2: live
4: seen
2: proposal on commercial radio.
4: No one's done it. Never heard of it before. We're changing the game. We're always doing it, Will.
2: Now, Wilbur. Pioneers.
4: We actually haven't seen the ring.
2: No, we haven't. Which is very exciting because, I mean, if you followed the journey in the swap meet, as you just heard, we got here because Eliza got this ring from her former partner. And we found out afterwards that from Joe, REP, that there was just a whole back catalogue of women who have basically been sitting on diamond engagement rings now mean absolutely nothing to them. And they were just waiting for the right. They were basically just window shopping through the swap meet, waiting for us to get something good enough that we could actually trade for.
4: There's a market there, isn't there?
2: Oh, wow. Sorry.
4: What?
2: Oh, wow. Ollie just texted us through 0429131065 and he said, have this ring. Paid $16,000 for it.
4: Where it's
2: handmade.
4: We'll bring it in. We haven't seen it in the flesh yet. Let's bring in the ring.
2: Wow.
4: $16,000.
2: Yeah, he said, I would only realistically swap it for something I can get at least $10,000 for. Probably not the pavers at this stage. Too risky. Well, also too late, Ollie, because we swapped with Eliza. She saw the pavers and she was like, wow, wait, the pavers are it. I want the pavers. We're going to go to a song and on the other side, you're going to get to see the Ringwoods.
4: We've got to go to a song.
2: We're coming up on 3 minutes.
4: Just,
2: you know the rules.
4: Real quick. Say $16,000.
2: Yeah.
4: Last chance. We bugger off Paris Man and we keep it. Last chance.
2: Burnley's already driven up from down at the beach. So it's hard to... I mean, look, you know me. You know me.
4: We could swap out.
2: I already threw this around. Mexico. I threw this around. But you all shut me down.
4: We could swap out a... Anyway, let's go to a song. We'll reveal the ring. We'll either
2: be on air or you'll hear music for the rest of the hour. We'll reveal the ring right up next. A big shout out to Eliza who traded for the $9,000 worth of pavers.
4: Sorry about your relationship as well, Eliza.
2: We hate that we're celebrating your loss, but at the end of the day, one man's trash is another man's treasure. That is the name of the game here in the swap meet. And a big shout out to the beautiful people at Glowbird for making this possible. Swap the deal. Keep the good energy with Glowbird.
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0: dead of night comes alive. It's Will and Woody keeping you up. Will and Woody's Swap Meet. Swap the deal, keep the good energy with Glowbird.
1: Good afternoon, everyone. It is Will and Woody. We are live from... We're in a basement of a restaurant. We are about to give Paris, a man called Paris, his engagement ring.
2: Yes.
1: He's ducked out from a dinner date with his girlfriend, also known as Paris.
2: Yes.
1: We're going to give him the ring, Woods, and then he's going to take her on an elevator up to the top of this building and propose to her with a view of the city.
3: Should mention, if you are just joining this, we managed to trade from a psychology textbook to this $10,000 engagement ring, yes, which we're about to give Paris Mann.
1: Yes.
3: We're going to chat to him. We're going to get the nerves in just a few seconds. The producers are saying that he's said he's going to the toilet, I think.
1: Here he is.
3: Paris Mann. Oh, this is also the first time we've met you, mate.
4: Oh, pleasure.
1: How are you, mate?
4: Okay, boys, thank you so much.
1: Good to see you. How are we feeling?
4: Pretty nervous, to be honest.
3: Do you think that, she has any idea that you're about to propose?
4: No, it's been fully sold. It's,
1: okay. Yeah. Really? Okay. Yeah. So what are you doing here tonight? What's that?
4: We're just popping in to grab a drink, you know, before staying in the city, yeah.
3: Perfect. Nice and subtle. I love that. Have you thought about what you're going to say?
4: I have. I've practiced it. Hopefully I can get it out.
3: Okay. Do you want to see the ring, Paris Man?
4: Sure.
3: Okay.
1: You want to see it?
4: Yeah.
3: Show him the ring, Will.
4: Oh, wow. That's incredible, guys. Yeah, she's going to lose it.
3: Yeah, well, hopefully she won't lose it. Let's not lose it.
1: There you go.
3: I've worked very hard for that. What does she mean to you, mate? Just tell us a little bit about her.
4: She is... It's hard to find someone, as crazy as it is, who is the complete same as you, but just in a female version.
1: Yeah.
4: Everything's complementing our lives. We're yin and yang. Everything's just... has not been a massive drama. If it has, it's all just worked out.
3: Oh, mate, I love this. I love it. I'm getting chills. Listen, you should go back. Don't act weird, obviously, and we'll see you
4: upstairs.
3: Don't
4: be suspicious.
3: Don't be suspicious.
1: You've got this.
4: Thank you, boys.
1: You look great.
3: Great, this is beautiful. This is beautiful. She's definitely gonna think he's doing a poo. He's been gone for too long. We may have her on the vibe.
1: We're gonna go to the traffic, and on the other side, well, we've got to go to the rooftop before they get there.
3: Yeah, mate.
1: And then the other side, there's a live proposal on your radio Thursday afternoon.
3: Does not
1: Paris proposing to Paris with a $10,000 diamond engagement ring that we have traded to over the last 3 weeks.
3: Live proposal. Right up next.
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8: Magic weather.
20: A foggy morning for us today, otherwise partly cloudy. Saturday brings showers and a top of 18. Sunday, partly cloudy, up to 16. Then Monday, a possible shower and 17 across the Riverland. Getting up to 16 today. And right now at the Davili's Air Conditioning Weather Station, it's 9.
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1: The best kick-ons you've ever been to. Will and Woody keeping you up. Will and Woody's Swap Meet. Swap the deal, keep the good energy with Glowbird.
2: Good afternoon, everyone. It is Will and Woody. I hope you're having a wonderful drive home. We are here with Paris and Paris, who just got engaged. Congratulations, guys. Congratulations. I'm so happy for you.
3: You nailed it.
4: This is a new record, I believe, for you boys.
2: Yeah, no, this is a brand new record.
4: Ambitious.
5: That is amazing.
2: Yeah, isn't that amazing?
4: Oh, mate.
2: Where there's
4: a will, there is a Woody, mate.
2: Thank you. So did you have any idea that tonight was going to be the night that maybe Paris Mann was going to propose?
5: Paris Mann.
2: Do you know how to differentiate you two?
5: I had an inkling, but because he was quiet the whole way here. And he's never quiet. He's never, ever quiet. I could see him thinking he's constantly chicken. Yeah.
2: We had a brief catch up with him in the toilets when you were having a drink, when you went to the toilet.
5: Oh, cheeky thing.
2: We had a brief chat with him and gee whiz, you were nervous.
6: Talk us through what you thought when you walked out here though, Paris.
5: Absolute shock. This is beyond what I ever expected. It's incredible.
2: Yeah.
5: Feels so special and so loved, so thank you.
2: What was the last trade that you were up to? Like in the whole journey, what did you know that we had?
5: I knew the snake and the scratchies.
7: Which was wild.
4: When it was the python, I was pretty concerned.
5: he was confident, so I was like, well, if Boy Paris is confident, then I can be confident too. But I was definitely, when you got to the scratchies, I was like, oh.
6: You have got, we found out today, a $16,000 diamond ring.
2: I love a hustle.
5: Oh, my God.
4: That is incredible.
2: Someone texted us and said they've got the exact same ring, or they bought the exact same ring and they paid $16,000 for it.
6: Yeah, how good is that?
5: Man, you guys have all pulled through together. Yeah. Well done.
2: So is it really the exact ring you want? Because I know that you
5: literally
2: said circle, diamond.
5: Yeah, literally the exact.
4: You've nailed it.
5: It's
4: terrifying how accurate it is.
5: Yeah.
2: Wow. Well, Will was saying actually on the way up, he was wondering how you guys were going to repay us. So
5: wedding invites,
4: labour and bucks.
6: Oh, this is really beautiful, guys. Congratulations.
5: Thank you so
6: much.
5: That's
6: so cool. Yeah.
3: This is the most surreal moment. Thank you all who have been a part of this process. This would not have happened without everyone's involvement. And yeah, it's quite odd equally being a surprise for me and nerve-wracking as well.
6: Yeah, that's so true.
3: I don't know what to say, guys. Just welcome.
6: Yeah, mate, thank you.
5: Thank you.
6: Also, remember that you called us that I want to turn my old textbook into a diamond ring.
5: I never thought it would have come to fruition. Like, it was late
6: night. Neither did I. I'm going to be honest. We've never done anything like this.
5: I can't believe it.
6: Yeah.
2: I don't think anyone believes that we'd get there, but we've got there.
6: Yeah.
2: We've got
5: there
2: together.
5: Thank you.
2: And we've got some champagne.
6: Yeah, bring out the champagne, guys. Let's do it. If you want to see it, head to the socials. Woods, we're going to piss off now, mate. You can see all of this on the socials, Will and Woody. I hope you're having a wonderful drive home. You're listening to Kiss.
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0: 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It's Will and Woody keeping you up. 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
2: We'll make the trade, Eliza. Paris' partner, who's also named Paris.
5: You've done it. This is unbelievable. Wow.
2: We'll propose to Paris live on air.
0: Will and Woody's Swap Meet. Swap the deal, keep the good energy with Glowbird.
4: Beautiful, Woods. That was yesterday.
2: And that proposal just happened live on your radios. If you're in the car, you heard it 20 minutes ago, you've got the tissues out. Beautiful moment. I've said this a number of times, but chills, literal chills.
6: Yeah.
2: If you are just...
6: Too many times, some might say you've said that.
2: There's an argument there. But I'll keep saying it. Chills.
6: Don't.
2: thankfully, if you are just joining us and you're feeling angry that you missed the live proposal, you want to hear that magic, you want to have a couple of tears in your car, we have cut up a little moment when Paris Man proposed to Paris live on the radio show. We were in the corner. I've never been a fly on the wall of a proposal before.
6: Well, not one where you knew them. Because, I mean, you might see someone do it and you can keep to yourself. You don't know them. But not when you've set it up.
2: And
6: you're standing under the air conditioner.
2: We were in full tuxedos and weirdly just commentating the whole thing because we were live on radio. So we had to explain what was happening.
6: Yeah.
2: Anyway,
6: we needed to be away from the shot because it looked so good.
2: Oh.
6: It looked amazing. Again, Will and Woody on the socials. You want to see it for yourselves, but why not have a listen now?
7: All right, here we go. They're getting in the elevator now and they're about to come up.
8: Oh, it's coming. It's moving.
7: Here we go.
8: 30 seconds away, Australia, from
7: I'd say 10
8: proposal.
7: Seconds. 10 seconds away.
8: Oh, my God. It's
7: where? Here we go. Where 3, 2, 1.
8: Okay.
7: Elevator doors open. They're walking out. They're walking down the white carpet now. Wow, Paris can't get the smile off her face. God, you can hear how nervous she is. She looks great. Looks amazing. Paris Man looks very nervous. What's he gonna say?
9: We're expecting us, were you? No doubt these past 2 weeks could only be more described as surreal, and that may even be more of an understatement than it is. I feel incredibly excited and blessed to be here with you right now. I would be honored to be your husband and you my wife.
7: Oh, wow, we've got tears. He's on my knee. He's on my knee.
8: He's got the ring.
7: He's doing it.
9: Paris, will you marry me?
2: Unreal.
6: Oh, God, that sounds unreal. So good, doesn't it?
2: As you said.
6: Awesome. Wow.
2: As you said, we're going to chuck that up on the socials very, very shortly so you can see the
6: Sexy
2: entire
6: Das.
2: Thing.
6: It's up there now.
2: It's up.
6: Sexy Das, it's not up there yet, is it? No, I'll be out there later.
2: It happened 10 minutes ago.
6: We'll get going, Das. I thought you would have had it up there live. I thought you were out there live.
2: We're
6: doing
2: a live cut.
6: He's doing a live cut.
10: He keeps telling. We can live stream it next time we do a proposal.
6: That would have been a good idea.
2: Where were we there, guys?
6: He wasn't in the meeting. He wasn't in the meeting.
2: All right.
6: He's got a special affinity with Paris as well, Sexy Das. He's got the same shoes as him, which is cute.
2: Yeah. Boys. Oh, separated at birth.
6: The fellas.
2: Yeah. Paris Man.
6: A lot of similarities there.
2: No
6: anyway,
2: doubt.
6: Look, it will be up online. The end of the swap meet. What a journey it's been. What a journey it's been. A $10,000 diamond ring. For our troubles, for 3 weeks of training. Thanks. That's your proposal, Australia.
2: Yes.
6: You guys got there.
2: Everyone who traded with us, it wouldn't have happened without you guys.
6: And it wouldn't have happened without the beautiful people at Glowbird who got around the swap meet. We love Glowbird. Swap the deal. Keep the good energy with Glowbird. Get around them. Thanks so much for listening to the swap meet. It'll be back next year, no doubt. Hope you're having a wonderful drive home. Will and Woody. Oh, this music. It's unbelievable. You just want to keep talking over it, don't you?
2: I feel powerful. I feel strong.
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26: Magic weather.
27: A foggy morning for us today, otherwise partly cloudy. Saturday brings showers and a top of 18. Sunday, partly cloudy, up to 16. Then Monday, a possible shower and 17 across the Riverland. Getting up to 16 today. And right now at the DeVille's Air Conditioning Weather Station, it's 9.
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1: A foggy morning for us today, otherwise partly cloudy. Saturday brings showers and a top of 18. Sunday, partly cloudy, up to 16. Then Monday, a possible shower and 17 across the Riverland. Getting up to 16 today. And right now at the Davilly's Air Conditioning Weather Station, it's 9.

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9: Magic weather.
10: A foggy morning for us today, otherwise partly cloudy. Saturday brings showers and a top of 18. Sunday, partly cloudy, up to 16. Then Monday, a possible shower and 17 across the Riverland. Getting up to 16 today. And right now at the Davili's Air Conditioning Weather Station, it's 9.
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8: A foggy morning for us today, otherwise partly cloudy. Saturday brings showers and a top of 18. Sunday, partly cloudy, up to 16. Then Monday, a possible shower and 17 across the Riverland. Getting up to 16 today. And right now at the Davilly's Air Conditioning Weather Station, it's 9.
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17: With the latest, I'm Lockie Winnell. While road conditions in SA are a major talking point, drivers on the Victorian side of the border are being urged to join a road reporting blitz. Mildura MP Jade Benham's previously raised the issue of potholes in her electorate. New analysis from the Farmers Federation reveals a 75% drop in Victoria's road repairs target in just 5 years. Victoria Nationals leader Danny O'Brien says potholes are turning into craters in some country areas.
18: It's not up to scratch. It wouldn't be tolerated in most of the cities of the modern world. It certainly shouldn't be tolerated on our major highways in regional Victoria.
17: And citrus harvest continues in the Riverland despite some delays due to weather. Damp and wet conditions has seen harvest stopped a number of times temporarily as picking starts later in the day when cool conditions are present in the morning. Prices for exports remain unknown for now. However, early indications have hinted at a strong domestic market. Now you're up to date. I'm Lockie Winnell.
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4: Morning, I'm Britt Aylin. The war in the Middle East is heating up again, with Iran firing waves of missiles at US military targets in multiple Gulf states. It's after Washington resumed attacks on Iran in response to alleged strikes on ships in the Strait of Hormuz. 13 Australian men being held in an Iraqi prison on suspicions of fighting for ISIS could soon be released. It's raised concerns they could return to Australia, but Home Affairs Minister Tony Burke says the federal government will do nothing to help them. At least 28 people have been killed in a fire at a shoe factory in southeastern China after flames engulfed the multi-story building, trapping workers on the rooftop. The blaze broke out at around noon in the city of Xinjiang, with 239 people believed to have been inside the factory at the time. And outgoing UK PM Sir Keir Starmer has described Bonnie Tyler as one of Britain's greatest recording artists, whose catalogue of music continues to touch lives, flood dance floors and fill karaoke booths. The Welsh singer died in a Portuguese hospital at the age of 75, weeks after undergoing emergency intestinal surgery.
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4: In sport, round 19 of the NRL kicks off tonight with the West Tigers hosting the Warriors. Tigers skipper Jerome Luai is on track to return from a concussion that forced him out of last week's game, while the Warriors will be boosted by the return of captain James Fisher-Harris from injury, but will be without Origin duo Mitchell Barnett and Kurt Capewell. And Kayleigh McEwen's pulled out of the upcoming Glasgow Commonwealth Games after revealing she's been battling glandular fever. The backstroke star says what she thought a few months ago was the flu turned out to be much worse.
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22: Good morning, Tabby. It's looking nice and foggy out there.
23: Yeah, whatever you want to call it. Definitely foggy, definitely cold. It's the rest of the day. Okay, sure, I'll do the talking here, Zach.
22: Okay.
23: Tomorrow, showers. Sunday, partly cloudy. Monday, a possible shower, top of 17.
22: Today, a max of 16 degrees, and right now at the Village Air Conditioning Weather Station, it's 1.
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22: Do you remember that final scene in The Shining when the bloke was frozen in the ice?
23: Yeah.
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23: It's quite funny seeing you struggle so hard in the morning,
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23: your attitude prevails.
22: 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That's the main thing.
23: You know what? I can feel you manifesting that for yourself, but you just take a breath. I'm going to tell you what's on today's show.
22: All right, let me know.
23: We got our Wheel of Wishes kicking off next week. We're going to tell you all about that, how you can win prizes starting at $100. We got the AFL preview, the Friday wind up, and of course Superstar Showdown.
22: You've forgotten the most important thing.
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23: Yeah, what crap have we found in the Riverland in the last week or so? Right now, let's kick things off with a bit of Zara Larsson, Sweden's Princess. It's 6:05. Thanks to Harvey Norman on Magic. I

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1: Next, we're finding out what happened on this day, the 10th of July.
0: Yeah, so 1,000 years ago, a protest happened.
1: Okay.
0: And somebody decided to go naked on their horse.
1: Oh, yeah. Fabulous. Let's hear about it next. Magic.

0: Magic 931 with Zach and Tabby. Thanks to your locally owned Harvey Norman Renmark. On this day, the 10th of July, it's Don't Step on a Bee Day.
1: Right, noted. Moving on to birthdays.
0: Never. Do you remember Amber Heard when she said a dog stepped on a bee?
1: I remember Amber Heard when she said there was a poo in her bed.
0: Oh, yeah, that one, yeah. Yeah. So she did a really upset bit where she her dog stepped on a bee and she got injured during the court case.
1: Oh.
0: And it just sounded really fake.
1: Oh.
0: Yeah.
1: Poor Amber Heard.
0: That's probably a tribute to her, let's say.
1: Yeah, that day was created for her and her dog. Moving on to birthdays today. Sofia Vergara, she's the beautiful Colombian princess, turns 54 today.
2: Gloria's grandfather and uncles were butchers, so she's always had a certain comfort level when it comes to killing. One time we had this rat.
3: What? First you smash it, then you cut the head off.
2: It was like nothing to her.
3: Yeah. I go to church now.
0: Beautiful woman, isn't she?
1: I love her so much. Happy totally birthday agree. To you, Gloria, from Modern Family. Someone else who was a real trailblazer in the 2000s music scene, Jessica Simpson.
0: I've never heard of this one.
1: It's funny because Jessica Simpson and Ashley Simpson were sisters, and Ashley Simpson was sort of like the evil sister. Like, she'd put out all the punk rock kind of like heavier songs, and then Jessica Simpson was just like, la, la, la, la, la.
0: Yeah, I think I'm in love with you.
1: Chappelle Corby also turns 49 years old today. Wonder how she's doing with her newfound freedom.
0: Yeah, right. Hopefully she realises next time to buy a boogie board in Bali.
1: Yeah, give it up surfing.
0: Because it's probably cheaper to buy it in Bali anyway.
1: True that. I'm sure she's never stepping foot back in Bali.
0: Oh, I don't think so.
1: What about some of the events that happened on this day, please?
0: So in 1040,
1: oh, God.
0: Lady Godiva rides naked on a horseback through Coventry, according to legend, to persuade her husband, the Earl of Marica, to lower taxes.
1: Well, what can we say about the beautiful woman's body?
0: Do you think this song is actually about Lady Godiva having a good time because she was naked on the horse?
1: Yeah, I reckon I could attest to that.
0: Yeah, I reckon so.
1: But I just love that as a manipulation technique.
0: Perfect, isn't it?
1: Watch out, I'll get naked on a horse.
0: In the year 2000, Coldplay released their album Parachutes.
1: Mm.
0: This famous song came out of it.
1: Yellow. Look, hate on Coldplay all you like, but this is a great, beautiful song.
0: It is. And then after that, it just got weirder, didn't it?
1: I like A Rush of Blood to the Head. That was a good album.
0: Yeah, that was pretty good.
1: And I'll mention one more thing here. Cypress Hill. Do we have audio for Cypress Hill this morning?
0: No, unfortunately, this station won't let us play Cypress Hill.
1: All right, you can sing while I tell you the facts.
0: All right.
1: Cypress
0: Insane
1: Hill, time
0: in the
1: up.
0: Insane in the membrane. Insane in the membrane.
1: They time up. My God, I can't even get this out. Cypress Hill team up with the London Symphony Orchestra for a concert at Royal Albert Hall in 2024. Zach was not in attendance.
0: So it was a little bit of a parody on what they did on The Simpsons. They made that joke, and then in the end, in 2024, they ended up doing it.
1: That's pretty cool.
0: Yeah.
1: I like the sound of that. And that's what happened on this day, the 10th of July. It's Magic 931.
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1: 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Two songs going head to head. Only one will play at the end of the show. I'm really excited about this week's theme.
0: Yeah, this is going to be a really good theme, this one. You've done a good job.
1: Less about the theme, more about how good these songs are.
0: Yes.
1: We'll tell you what they are. Well, we'll tell you what the theme is up next after No Doubt. It's 18 past 6. It's all thanks to Harvey Norman Renmark. You're Zach and Tabby.

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1: It's the Superstar Showdown. What do you want?
0: Oh, nothing. You continue, please. Please. I don't want to interrupt you. Sorry, mate.
1: Superstar Showdown. Our theme today is songs that'll warm you up. It is currently 1 degree, so I feel like this is completely essential. Only getting to a top of 16 today. We'll tell you what the songs are up next. Right now, Pearl Jam. Hope you're having a beautiful Friday morning. That's right. It's Friday. Last day of the week. You're Zach and Tabby on Magic.

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2: It's my favourite time of the week. We've got two songs going head-to-head this morning, the theme being songs that warm you up, and I want to hear Sean Paul. Temperature.
0: Yeah, absolute banger, but not as good as Hot In Here by Nelly, which is what I want to hear. It's
2: getting hot in here. So hot.
0: So all your clothes, like ladies and driver.
2: 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But if you don't know what song you want to hear yet, you can hear us fight it out after 8 o'clock when we get into our debates and rebuttals.
0: And it gets brutal sometimes.
2: 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Hopefully not. I'm feeling loving and kind right now. You're on Magic 931 with Zach and Tabby.

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1: We just announced our songs for our Superstar Showdown, the theme being songs that warm you up. I want to hear Sean Paul's Temperature.
0: Give me some Nelly Hot in here.
1: Hell yeah. You can vote for your favourite song on Instagram at Magic931, and it'll be the last song that we play on this Friday. We're getting into new sport and weather now, and then Zach, can't wait to hear what's winding you up this week.
0: Oh, so much, but I'm only going to give you one Magic931.
2: 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This is your news. Now,
3: with the latest, I'm Lucky Winnell. A traffic stop in Redmark has seen an arrest made for drug offences. Wednesday morning, police stopped a car on Ogilvy Street to speak to the driver after checks found the 44-year-old Gilberton man was driving while disqualified. A search of the car allegedly located illegal drugs, drug paraphernalia, multiple mobile phones and cash. A search of a house in Renmark then found methamphetamine, cannabis and more items relating to illegal drug use. Officers also located items at a property at Gilberton, with the man now to face court later this year. The Sala Festival program's been unveiled for next month. The Celebration of Living Artists is featuring more than 700 exhibitions and events across South Australia, including self-guided tours, local exhibitions and workshops. One event of particular interest early is Loxton's Arts on Terrace, which follows the iconic Sky Whales taking flight over Loxton. That's set for the 9th of August. Turning to sport, local Riverland footy takes a break this weekend for the country championships being held in the Barossa. Six Riverland players have been selected for the Eastern Zone side, with the first game being tonight. Key Barmer Monash players Sam Butterworth and Steve Burton will be joined by 2024 Riverland Football League best and fairest Kate Hilton from Wakery, along with Loxton North ruck Brock Viney-Obst and North's captain Cody Vomard. Loxton Football Club's Daniel Bibby was also selected. The Eastern Zone team will play three games, with the top two to play a grand final Sunday afternoon. Now you're up to date. I'm Lockie Winnell.
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5: Morning, I'm Britt Aylin. Home Affairs Minister Tony Burke says he'll do nothing to help a group of suspected ISIS fighters come home. The 13 Australian men are reportedly set to be released from prison in Iraq. Authorities say many of them don't have passports, so if they were to attempt to return to Australia, they would need government approval. Fresh fighting has raised fears the conflict in the Middle East could escalate further. The US has launched strikes on targets inside Iran, saying the attacks were aimed at protecting international shipping through the Strait of Hormuz. While Iran's reportedly responded with missile and drone attacks targeting US military infrastructure. Andy Burnham's a step closer to taking over as the UK Prime Minister, with his leadership nomination backed by 322 British Labour MPs. The former Manchester mayor is so far the only official candidate for the top job. If no other contenders emerge, he could take office within the next 2 weeks. And Catherine Zeta-Jones says Bonnie Tyler was one of the funniest people she ever met. Tributes are flowing for the Welsh singer after she died in a Portuguese hospital at the age of 75.
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5: In sport, a dominant second half from Fremantle seen them take down the Swans by 38 points at Optus Stadium. The Dockers were goalless in the first half for just the third time in the club's history, but went on to kick 100 points in the second to run out 111-73 point winners. In basketball, the Opals have stormed home from a 17-point deficit at halftime to defeat China 84-82, the win backing up Tuesday's two-point thriller to complete a clean sweep on home soil. And swimming sensation Kaylee McEwen's withdrawn from the Glasgow Com Games after revealing she has glandular fever.
2: The Renmark Club, the club we love.
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0: I say, it's really foggy out there.
1: Oh my God, please stop talking. Okay. It's going to be partly cloudy for the rest of the day. Tomorrow, showers, partly cloudy Sunday with a slight chance of a shower, and Monday, possible shower.
0: It's 16 degrees today, a max of, and right now, the DeVilliers Air Conditioning Weather Station, it's zero. I wake up smiling.
4: 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Good morning, Riverland. 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It's Magic 931's Zach and Tabby.
0: You obviously didn't get my Foghorn Leghorn impersonation there.
1: No idea what you're talking about.
0: It's an old cartoon from the 50s.
1: Oh, wow. 50s. Yeah. I didn't realise. What year were you born?
0: I was born in 1988.
1: Oh, wow. Yeah. There you go. 1998 over here. Anyway, coming up this half hour, the AFL preview, the games that are taking place this weekend. But up next, something has wound you up, Zach.
0: Yeah, that's right. The South Australian Cricket Association has had a partnership with somebody for the last 80 years, but it is no more.
1: Ooh.
0: It has ended.
1: Ooh.
0: And this has wound me up.
1: The alliance is over.
0: Yes. We'll let you know more about that up next, Magic 931.

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1: Zach's had enough.
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1: The Friday Wind Up.
5: It's written all over your face. You're not happy about this.
0: Oh, this is terrible. So the South Australian Cricket Association have had a partnership with West End for about 80 years.
5: The brewery?
0: The brewery, correct.
5: Okay, yep.
0: About 80 years they've had a partnership with them. That is no more.
5: Mm.
0: So apparently what's happened now is they have gotten rid of the West End logo off of their first class Guernsey. Like the,
5: oh, okay, yeah.
0: Yep, and now they have Han.
5: Wow.
0: I cannot believe this. So basically,
5: how about that?
0: It's disgusting. So what happened in 1995... Lion bought out the West End Brewery, and obviously that's more of a conglomerate. West End Brewery was previously Australian owned,
5: mm-hmm.
0: and then obviously they have all these other beers as well. So once the West End Brewery closed in 2021, rest in peace. So it's the worst thing that's ever happened ever in the history of South Australia.
5: I drove past a brewery last the other day. It just didn't feel the same.
0: Oh, it's terrible. So that closed down in 2021. Since then, they said that they will continue this agreement, this long-standing agreement with West End until 2 days ago.
5: Unreal.
0: When I had a look at the massive report that they do every year, and they just said Han has become their new... shirt sponsor. And yeah, so Han is owned by Lion as well. And
5: the same kind of group. Yeah,
0: so they're basically saying we are, you know, going for Han over West End.
5: Oh.
0: And this winds me up.
5: This would wind you up. It's kind of like if the RFL took off our Pensioner FM and put Magic on their Guernseys.
0: Exactly. Imagine that, right?
5: Not good.
0: Nah. But what I don't like about it the most is over the last 4 or 5 years, when you've gone to the cricket games, when you've seen them, they haven't even been able to sell the West End. They've always been focusing on Han, obviously because they make it more and stuff like that.
5: Mm.
0: So you could see the writing was on the wall over the last few years, and that's frustrating.
5: Devastating.
0: And SACCA need to look into this. The South Australian Cricket Association need to look into this and make sure this changes, because people are not happy, and I know it. Magic 931.

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0: Absolutely insane. We'll let you know up next. Magic. This is
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4: Yeah, and still remain top of the ladder, I believe. 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You are Zach and Tabby.

0: 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So we are up to round 18 of the AFL season, Tabby.
1: Yeah, it's creeping through. We're going to be at the long week, the AFL Grand Final weekend, before we know it.
0: Yes, and we're going to talk in the future about AFL Grand Final parties as well.
1: Oh, fun. But yes. Looking at the top six here, Adelaide Crows have managed to sneak their way into the fifth position.
0: That's right. They've been doing really well over the last couple of weeks. They're playing Gold Coast this week.
1: Oh, yeah.
0: Only two ins. Riley Thilthorpe is back, and Wayne Miller, Billy Dowling and Hugo Hall-Kahan are out.
1: Nice.
0: Port Adelaide, they had a win last week as well.
1: Oh, amazing. And now they have to go up against St Kilda.
0: And St Kilda had a big win against Essendon last week. Kane Farrell is in. Brandon Zirk-Thatcher is out. So only a small little change for them.
1: How are you feeling about your boys, Hawks, going up against Carlton?
0: It's
1: going
0: to be an interesting one. Carlton have won the last seven. Three ins for Hawthorn, though, which are three of their, you know, really good players. So that should help. See how it goes. They've got a debutant, Oliver Greaves, in as well. He's been to the club for about 4 years, so finally gets his

0: debut game.
1: Nice. And what do you think is going to be the game to watch this round?
0: I think it's going to be the Crows Gold Coast Suns, actually.
1: Really?
0: Yeah, because they're both, for some reason, Gold Coast have lost the last 7 games straight. But they're still up there, if that makes sense.
1: They're still good to watch. They're still a good fighting team.
0: Yeah, so pretty much it's very much, you know, top playing bottom this week, whereas that one there is probably the one where it's a little bit further. The game of the round was last night, to be honest.
1: Yeah, true. Do we have a bit of time to talk about Freo versus Sydney?
0: Of course.
1: Okay.
0: So they got 11 behinds in the first quarter, and then they scored 100 points in the second half.
1: Woo!
0: Absolutely incredible.
1: They just went, what do they call it? They were edging us the entire time.
0: Josh Tracy, mind you, he's one of the best players, key forwards, and he was picked like before 16 forwards in the in his draft year.
1: Sorry, am I seeing Mason Cox now plays for Fremantle?
0: He does. That's correct.
1: What in the world have I missed?
0: Yeah, no, he got picked up as a supplementary pick later on because he got delisted by Collingwood.
1: Oh no!
0: And he hasn't been too bad. He's been a serviceable player.
1: I knew Collingwood was up to no good when they get rid of Mason Cox. Exactly. But hey, at least he goes to the Dockers now. But no, it should be an interesting round in footy, and really glad to see that the Adelaide Crows could be making finals.
0: That's right. And Port Adelaide, how do you feel about them?
1: Look, we'll get them next year.
0: Yeah, we'll make it work. It's Magic 931.

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1: 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Perfect for those colder days.
0: I'm looking forward to hearing it. 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
17: With the latest, I'm Lucky Winnell. As Network 10 continues to be vetted by local broadcast Wind Television, a local MP remains concerned. Network 10 was due to drop off local free-to-air screens in the Riverland at the end of June. However, the two parties struck a short-term deal for 3 months to continue. Speaking this week, local state MP Tim Whetstone remains worried the service could go unless locals speak up.
18: If they're genuinely concerned about Channel 10 being pulled off the airwaves, write to Win TV, express your concern. I think it's a community obligation on behalf of Win and Channel 10 to continue that service. We saw it happen with Channel 7 and the community's voice was loud and clear and they reinstated it. I don't want this to be the thin edge of the wedge. And
17: South Australia is soaring with back-to-back trade records. According to the latest Australian Bureau of Statistics figures, exports have risen by $220 million in a single month. The state's goods exports reach $18.4 billion by the year to May 2026. For the Riverland, almonds remain one of SA's largest export horticultural products. A regional road reporting blitz has been launched on the Victorian side of the border, with locals urged to speak up about potholes and road hazards in the region. The Victorian Farmers Federation says country roads are the worst they've ever been. It's been an issue Mildura MP Jade Benham's previously raised, and State Nationals leader Danny O'Brien says it's not good enough.
19: We're now talking not just potholes, we're talking craters. Some of our roads look like they're from a war zone, and it's absolutely unacceptable that the Allan Labor government has allowed our roads to get to this stage.
17: And further investment in agricultural traceability systems has been welcomed. Under the federal government investment, the National Farmers Federation will establish a successor to the Australian Agricultural Traceability Governance Group to improve alignment across Australia's traceability ecosystem. With Riverland home to many produce exporters, traceability remains vital to protect key markets. Now you're up to date. I'm Lockie Winnell.
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20: Morning, I'm Britt Aylin. Narendra Modi has received a rockstar reception in Melbourne. The Indian Prime Minister welcomed by more than 20,000 fans at Marvel Stadium and joined on stage by our PM Anthony Albanese.
21: Two great democracies, two great multicultural societies, the mutual respect that we share, the strength of our friendship.
20: It's Modi's first Australian visit in 3 years, with the trip also sparking protests from anti-immigration demonstrators. Renewed tensions in the Middle East have triggered a fresh but familiar response from Federal Defence Minister Richard Marles.
22: We want to see a de-escalation. We definitely want to see an opening of the Strait of Hormuz. It's very important that Iran meets its obligations here.
20: That's on the ABC. Iran and the US have both launched fresh strikes overnight. And Bonnie Tyler has died at the age of 75 after spending weeks in a Portuguese hospital. Tributes have been flowing for the Welsh singer from the likes of Rod Stewart, who wrote on Instagram that she was a good pal and a true soul stirrer.
15: Vineyard and Views at the Berry Hotel Balcony Bar. July 10 and 11. 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
20: In sport, Fremantle's powered past the Swans to clinch a 38-point win in their top two battle. The Dockers were trailing by 25 points in the second quarter before coming out firing in the second half, kicking 9 goals in the final term. And round 19 of the NRL gets underway tonight with the West Tigers hosting the Warriors. Tigers skipper Jerome Luai is on track to return from a concussion that forced him out of last week's game, while the Warriors will be boosted by the return of captain James Fisher-Harris from injury, but will be without Origin duo Mitchell Barnett and Kirk Capewell. That's the latest in news and sport.
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0: I was very sad today and I cried and it turned into ice. Couldn't believe it.
1: That's dramatic. It's not that cold. There will be a bit of patchy morning fog around the place this morning. Tomorrow's showers, partly cloudy on Sunday with a slight chance of a shower, and Monday a possible shower, partly cloudy.
0: Today a max of 16 degrees and right now at the Davili's Air Condition Weather Station, it's zero.
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0: Hey, we have a absolutely stacked hour.
1: Yes, we do. We have our songs for Superstar Showdown. We're going to get into our debates in about an hour's time.
0: That's right.
1: The theme is songs that warm you up. I want to hear Sean Paul's Temperature. Play a little bit for it.
0: Yeah,
1: of it for me, please.
0: Play some. Why not?
1: Oh yeah. And you want to hear Hot in Here by Nelly?
0: I really do. I love this song. Hell yeah.
1: Voting is open on the Instagram at Magic931. But coming up next, I have found some trash for Crap and Trashies Craptacular. It's perfect for the weather that we're currently experiencing. So let's get a bit of Milky and Mole Grab on before I tell you what this is. It was Zach and Tabby for Magic 931, all thanks to Harvey Norman Renmark.

0: Magic 931 971, and anywhere in the world on your iHeart app. You're with Zach and Sabby, thanks to your locally owned Harvey Norman Renmark. I'm gonna pop some tags.
1: Only got $20 in my pocket. Oh yeah. I've actually lost the listing that I'm looking for, but it's fine because I know what's going on here. It is Crap and Trashy's Craptacular, where we have found something on the proverbial side of the road. We need to figure out how crap this is and how many craps it scores on the crapometer.
0: I'm keen on this. This is a really cool one that you found.
1: I have found a pair of ice skates.
0: They don't look too old either. They're reasonably good condition.
1: They're second hands, used in good condition, like you said. They have been bought from the Theberton Ice Arena and are going for more than half price. So pretty banging of a deal right there.
0: Does it say anything about the inner soles? You want them to be comfortable if you're going to be...
1: Oh, how bad are ice skates for comfortability? Yeah. Not very good at all, but these ones have laces, so I'm assuming they're a little bit nicer than the plastic ones that you can hire. Yeah. But I think these would be really, really good for when Lake Bonnie freezes over in the middle of winter.
0: So how often does this happen, Tammy?
1: Oh, regularly. Yeah, regularly. Right. Along with the UFOs that are always landing behind Lake Bonnie and the ice, it's quite the interesting place right here in Barmara.
0: And you can put a little bit of a hole in there and fish go through the hole.
1: Go fishing. So how many craps do you reckon this deserves on the crapometer?
0: So let's go, let's talk about the crapometer. So is one a good and five is bad, or is it the other way around?
1: No, no, no. If it's one crap, it means it's actually a pretty good item.
0: Well, if like Bonnie does freeze, or when it freezes, from what you're saying,
1: sure,
0: this is definitely a five, as in really good.
1: Mm-hmm. No, a one, as in really good.
0: Oh, a one, as in
1: less
0: really
1: crap.
0: Good. But if there's no frozen Lake Bonnie, then you know we're looking at a four or a five, aren't we? You know, because what are we? How are we going to use these?
1: It's circumstantial, isn't it?
0: Yeah.
1: Okay, in that case, let's go for the middle ground. We'll give it three craps on the crapometer, and that is your hard rubbish find of the week, a pair of ice skates.
0: Love it.
1: Right now, let's get some Cyndi Lauper on. I reckon she would make the most of the ice skates here in the Riverland.
0: Oh, well, she just wants to have fun, so of course.
1: She'd find a way to make Lake Bonnie freeze over. It's 7:11, your home of the hits with Zach and Tabby on Magic.

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1: That's exactly right. We are celebrating our birthday next week, and you can win from heaps of prizes from our region, starting from at least $100. We got experiences. We got money to spend in stores, at restaurants. What do you have to do, Zach?
0: All you need to do is make sure you get the song. You hear the song, our favourite song.
1: Yeah, our birthday banger, as we're calling it. And when you hear it throughout the show, it could play any time during the day. You'll give us a call on 858-23931 and you'll get to spin our wheel of wishes. Let's hear the birthday banger. Oh. Yeah,
0: it's
1: I like
0: birthday.
1: The sound of that. Yeah,
0: yes, shiver.
1: It will be our bed. Hard stop. Like it. And you'll get to spin the wheel of wishes. Let's hear it. Yeah, that's going to be going on for ages. Yeah. So we'll be kicking this off next week. Make sure you're listening, tuning in. And it's going to be a fabulous opportunity for you to win some local prizes on Magic 931.
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15: better. 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I never knew what's coming. 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
16: 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Regarding paper planes.
17: Oh my gosh. All right. I have to get my paper pilot license out. 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
16: That's right.
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16: Oh, I know.
17: Well, I reckon someone's actually come for my title because there was a whole collection of paper planes here in the studio which have now disappeared. So whatever this story is about, I reckon they're the culprit behind my paper plane thievery.
16: They probably made it better.
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1: Tell me about this paper plane world record, please.
0: Yeah, so in the University of Pisa in Italy, where they have the Leaning Tower, of course, a few students have constructed the aeroplane exclusively from paper and glue to help engineering. So it's basically engineering class.
1: How big is this thing? Because if it's breaking world records, I'm expecting large.
0: Okay, so it took them 2 months to make, for starters.
1: Okay.
0: It's 7 meters long.
1: Okay.
0: With a 19-meter wingspan.
1: Heavens!
0: Yes.
1: Heavens of Betsy, that's humongous.
0: The Guinness World Record was broken for the largest paper aircraft and also for the longest distance of the paper aircraft went.
1: Like the flight?
0: The flight.
1: The flight length. Oh, that's good, because if it's that big, surely it can't perform that well.
0: It went 58 metres.
1: That's huge. I love that. Well, congratulations.
0: Well done to them.
1: Nothing in comparison to the students of River Gum Christian College who won heaps of awards for their, what did they make?
0: So they went into the Hydrogen Grand Prix and they made a race remote controlled car made from clean hydrogen.
1: Okay, so, that's pretty cool. Not made of paper, but
0: no,
1: there you go.
0: But that's probably more technical than making it out of paper. So well done to the people from Pisa. You are the Guinness World Record holders. Magic 931.
1: And I have my license, so I'm ready to go and fly that plane.
0: Yes, good. Finally. Magic 931.

0: 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You're with Zach and Tabby. It's 7:27. Still 0 degrees, 0.7 on Magic 931.
1: That gives me the ick. Here's Amy Shark. Magic. First

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2: Can't believe it's already almost 7:30. We're going to get into new sport and weather now. And then, Zach, you alluded to something yesterday, which is blowing your mind across Berry.
1: Yeah, that's right. And I can't sleep until I get an answer.
2: 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Mm-hmm.
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4: With the latest, I'm Lucky Winnell. A man will face court following police locating drugs in a vehicle this week. Police in Renmark stopped the car Wednesday to speak with the driver, with it revealed the driver was driving while disqualified. A search then located an alleged amount of illegal drugs, drug paraphernalia, multiple mobile phones and cash. A property search in Renmark after then found further items of interest, including methamphetamine, cannabis and more items relating to illegal drug use. The driver of the vehicle, a 44-year-old man from Gilbertson, was arrested and charged and will face court later this year. The Riverland citrus harvest is continuing, although wet weather has caused some disruptions for industry. Industry officials say damp conditions have forced picking to pause on occasion, while cooler mornings have delayed harvest starts. While export returns are still unclear, early signs point to strong demand on the domestic market. Rising fuel and freight costs remain a concern for growers as the harvest season continues. The Sala Festival program has been unveiled ahead of next month's statewide celebration of South Australia's living artists. More than 700 exhibitions and events are planned across the state, including self-guided tours, workshops and local exhibitions. In the Riverland, one highlight will be Loxton's Arts on Terrace event, August 9, following the much-anticipated Skywhales hot air balloon installation taking flight over the town. The full program can be found via the Sala Festival website. Now you're up to date. Oh, I'm Lucky Winnell.
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6: Morning, I'm Britt Aylin. Australia's foreign minister admits the breakdown of the ceasefire in the Middle East is a major concern. The US has hit several more targets in Iran, while Tehran's fired back with strikes on American military assets. Penny Wong telling Nine all sides need to get back to the negotiating table.
7: We want a return to stability. I think everybody wants a return to stability, and it's very disappointing to see at the moment this ceasefire is really fraying around the edges.
6: More than 20,000 people have welcomed the Indian PM at a community event in Melbourne. Narendra Modi told the crowd that India's impatient to grow and achieve more. He'll spend another day there before travelling to New Zealand. More than 500,000 Aussie workers have been sent emails from the taxman warning them their returns will be closely checked for dodgy travel claims. It's the biggest single expense claimed by Australians, almost $12 billion worth in the last financial year alone. And our local cinemas are experiencing a boom, thanks largely to the younger generation. Over the past 3 months, the Australian box office has recorded record monthly sales of over $100 million.
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6: In sport, Kaylee McEwen's pulled out of the upcoming Glasgow Commonwealth Games after revealing she's been battling glandular fever. The backstroke star says what she thought a few months ago was the flu turned out to be much worse. The 2026 Com Games kick off in Scotland on the 23rd of July. And in AFL, the Dockers have put on a last quarter blitz to own the top of the ladder. Frio was goalless against the Swans in the first half before kicking 9 goals, leading the side to a 38-point win. That's the latest in news and sport.
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1: Tabby, back in my fruit and veg days, I remember going into the cool room to warm up.
2: Okay.
1: On days like this. 0.7 degrees at the moment.
2: Yeah, very, very cold. It's going to stay cold pretty much throughout the rest of the day with patchy morning fog about the place. Showers tomorrow, kind of showers sprinkling throughout the entire weekend. Sunday, partly cloudy, and then Monday, partly cloudy with a chance of showers.
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2: There was some sad news coming out overnight. 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We got to honour her up next.
1: Totally.
2: Right now, it is Destiny's Child for your Friday morning. Hope you're having a beautiful day. You were Zach and Tabby.

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1: Sad news of the death of a total music legend, Bonnie Tyler.
2: Heard a metal version of that?
1: Well, we have a couple of remixes of Total Eclipse of the Heart here on Magic 931, but she was 75 years old, which is relatively young in the grand scheme of things. And Total Eclipse of the Heart, it was released in 1983, reaching number one in heaps of countries, including here in Australia, and it remains one of the best known power ballads of all time.
0: It really is. Let's play that again.
1: Oh,
0: let's
1: okay.
0: Yeah. All right. No, continue. Sorry.
1: Okay. She actually comes from Wales.
0: Yeah.
1: And she's got a career that spans over five decades, selling millions of records worldwide. And she was continuing to perform up until her untimely death, which is really sad. And also, did you know this? She actually performed on Eurovision representing the UK in 2013.
0: They always get really good artists in the UK, don't they?
1: Yeah, nothing really compares to Bonnie Tyler, but no. I love this song, Holding Out for a Hero. It's featured in so many action movies, and I reckon at the Mirtho Mowdown tomorrow,
0: yeah.
1: I want to hear a lap to Holding Out for a Hero.
0: No, definitely.
1: Here she is, Bonnie Tyler. May she rest in peace. It's Magic 931, 20 to 8. You with Zach and Tabby.

0: Thanks to the heroes at Harvey Norman Renmark. You're with Zach and Tabby. Thanks.
1: Honouring Bonnie Tyler this morning, who sadly passed away at the age of 75 overnight, just, you know, playing a little bit of the Shrek 2 soundtrack. And it is a banger, but is it any comparison to the bangers that we've got for Superstar Showdown?
0: Oh, definitely not. What do we got?
1: We have Hot in Here by Nelly. I don't know why I started with that. That's your song.
0: That is my song. That's why you started with it.
1: I want to hear Sean Paul's Temperature.
0: Two songs I've not heard in a long time.
1: I know.
0: Actually.
1: A bit of a throwback Friday. Yeah. Voting is open on Instagram at Magic931. Debate's happening in the next 30 minutes. 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
0: Now, I discovered something in the Riverland about the public phones here. They actually have a number attached to them and you can call them.
1: Yeah, this is a really good opportunity for pranks.
0: Well, it has been a really good opportunity, but it has

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1: I'm getting a bit confused right now because you've been losing it, but you won't tell me what you're losing it over.
0: Okay, so as you know, there's a public phone right next to the post office on Vaughan Terrace,
1: in
0: right?
1: In Berry, yeah.
0: Yes, in Berry. And I noticed that there was an actual phone number attached to it, and you can call it, and it will ring, and someone will just randomly pick it up. And it just takes me back to, like, Doctor Who,
1: right?
0: You know?
1: Sure.
0: You go in there, and I've been calling, like, I've been wanting to make sure I call it so somebody answers, so I can maybe ask them a question about Superstar Showdown. Or playing the colour game with them.
1: Right, okay.
0: You know?
1: Would you, if you were at somebody else's house and their phone rang, would you answer it?
0: No, but it's a public phone, so anyone from the public can answer it.
1: I think I said this yesterday. If I was in public and I heard a phone start to ring, I would totally avoid that. I don't want to know.
0: Yeah, but I it's been killing me. I've been calling this number up all day just to make sure I got something.
1: How many times do you reckon you rang it yesterday?
0: Probably about 47
1: genuinely,
0: times, yes.
1: Oh, my God. The poor people who work at the post office are probably, like, pulling their hair out, wondering why this phone's just ringing off the hook.
0: But I want to know why it's a number that you can ring out for. Like, what's the secret? Like, why is that a number?
1: Because people need to be able to talk to each other.
0: Yeah, but is it like, is it sort of like those old two-way radios? Like, you know how one person has one, it's like a walkie-talkie? That's what it feels like.
1: Zach, I hate to tell you this, but that's kind of like how a telephone works.
0: Yeah, I know, but it's just driving me insane. Like, usually they don't have the incoming calls.
1: Oh, for some goodness sake, if someone hears the phone ringing in Berry today next to the post office, can you please pick it up? Because Zach is losing his mind.
0: Like, it is absolutely driving me
1: Zach,
0: insane.
1: Just
0: I can't.
1: Chill out.
0: No, I can't.
1: Zach,
0: I can't control it.
1: Calm down.
0: No,
1: it's just a phone.
0: I cannot control it.
1: Oh, my goodness.
0: 45 times I'm

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1: It is a cold morning. So Superstar Showdown, the theme today is songs that warm you up. We've got Sean Paul going up against Nelly. Our debates are just after news, sport and weather. Voting is open on the Instagram stories and only one song will play at the end of the show. Get riding, Zach. It's time to heat things up.
0: Magic.
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2: 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Now.
12: With the latest, I'm Lucky Winnell. New data has revealed almond plantations have increased in the Riverland. Freshly released mapping shows Riverland plantations have grown over the last 3 years to now sit over 14,000 hectares. The data also shows that more than a quarter of new trees planted are self-fertile varieties as the local industry looks to reduce demand on pollination services from beekeepers. There's a lot on offer at next month's Sala Festival. The Celebration of Living Artists is featuring more than 700 exhibitions and events across the state, with Loxton's Arts on Terrace event a yearly highlight. That's set for the 9th of August with Sala CEO Bridget Alfred saying there's a lot to be excited by.
13: We get a lot of repeat artists, but they're producing new work. What they're submitting to us and what we have available to use as imagery is different every year. And of course, we theme our program and poster around who our feature artist is. And this year it's Troy Anthony Bayless. So there are lots of things that work for us to keep that new and fresh and exciting.
12: Looking at sport and the best of the Riverland Football League will take to the SA Country Football Championships this weekend in the Barossa. The Riverland forms one area of the Eastern Zone with local players from four Riverland Football League clubs set to play. From the current premiers, Barmer and Monash, Sam Butterworth and Steve Burton will return to be joined by Kate Hilton from Wakery, Loxton's Daniel Bibby and Loxton North duo Brock Viney-Obst and captain Cody Vomard. The first game for the Eastern Zone side is tonight, the Barossa, with five local Riverland umpires also taking part over the weekend. The Riverland Football League takes a bye. Now you're up to date. I'm Lucky Winnell.
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15: Morning, I'm Britt Aylin. Telstra was reportedly warned for months that it was susceptible to the kind of outage that happened this week. It comes as South Australian police are investigating a death in the state to determine whether it's linked to the network issues. While Foreign Minister Penny Wong's told Nine, a probe into the incident is ongoing.
16: We do want to understand, all of us want to understand how this happened, how it was possible and how we can ensure it does not happen again.
15: African health authorities say the current Ebola outbreak in the Democratic Republic of the Congo is the fastest growing ever. The latest data from the World Health Organization has revealed nearly 1,800 confirmed cases since May, with 600 deaths. And tributes are flowing for Bonnie Tyler, who's died aged 75, weeks after undergoing emergency surgery in Portugal. The Welsh singer is best known for big hits like Total Eclipse of the Heart and this. Catherine Zeta-Jones said Bonnie Tyler was one of the funniest people she'd ever met, while Rod Stewart's described her as a good pal and a true soul stirrer.
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15: In sport, France is the first team through to the World Cup semi-finals with a 2-0 win over Morocco this morning. Kylian Mbappe opened the scoring with a goal in the 60th minute. Warriors stars Mitch Barnett and Kurt Capewell will sit out tonight's NRL match following Wednesday night's bruising Origin decider, while the Tigers are set to welcome back Jerome Luai after he missed last week with a concussion. And the Dockers have cemented their flag favourite status, powering past the Swans by 38 points at Optus Stadium. Fremantle kicked 9 goals in the last quarter, an incredible turnaround from a goalless first half.
17: What do you have at Riverland Steel?
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3: Just warming up a little bit now that the sun has gotten up.
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4: well,
3: tiny bit.
4: There's going to be patchy morning fog throughout the Riverland this morning. Tomorrow, showers. Sunday, partly cloudy with showers. And then Monday, more showers continuing.
3: Today, max of 16 degrees. And right now, at the Davilly's Air Conditioning Weather Station, it's 2.
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4: It's hilarious to me that you consider 2 heating up around the Riverland.
3: 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It's a 0.
4: It was 0 earlier, but 2 is no better. But hey, our Superstar Showdown theme today is songs that warm you up. We've got Sean Paul going up against Nelly, and we're about to get into our debates after this. So we've got about 3 minutes to make our case. Voting is open on Instagram at Magic931. But if you're not sure what song you want to vote for just yet, make sure you wait around for the next 15 or so minutes.
3: These debates are going to hotten up, by the way.
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1: Today, our theme is songs that heat you up. Songs that warm you up. Sorry, even yeah, I've stuffed it up now. Only one song will play at the end of the show. I want to hear Sean Paul's Temperature.
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1: We have 30 seconds on the clock each to make our case before we get into our rebuttals. Zach, you're up first. Let's hear it.
2: Alrighty. So, Nelly's Hot In Here is an absolute banger. It's a tribute to Lady Godiva, who today in 1040 took off all her clothes and rode that horse to protest for the taxes. Nelly also likes to keep his face warm. That's why he always has Band-Aids on his face. This song was a global hit when it was released. And his song after this was with Kelly Rowland, which also tops off an incredible album. They ended up getting divorced on Excel. Do you remember that?
1: No! Okay. No! Okay, all right, my turn.
2: All righty.
1: Sean Paul says he has the right temperature to keep us warm. We don't want to get too hot. We just want to remain warm. Now, this song has a naturally higher BPM, which means your heart rate is going to increase more just by dancing. Now, Sean Paul, his name is just so much fun to say, Sean the Paul. So I reckon that's just a good reason to vote for this song. And I'm checking out the heater reviews at Harvey Norman Renmark saying, Emily helped me get my Neuro heater and it regulates my temperature perfectly. And who's that written by? Oh, Sean Paul.
2: Oh, very good.
1: We got about 3 minutes to write our rebuttals for Superstar Showdown. Songs that warm you up. It's Sean Paul's Temperature versus Nelly's Hot In Here on the Riverlands home of the hits, Magic 931.

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1: We just did our Superstar Showdown debates for the theme of songs that warm you up. We got Sean Paul's Temperature. Going up against Nelly's Hot in Here. Zach, it's time to make your rebuttal against Sean Paul. Are you ready to go?
0: I am ready.
1: Let's go.
0: So when I listen to this music, I don't want an increased heart rate, okay? If I do that, I'll drink Prime, like his brother Logan Paul created, right? this song isn't going to heat me up to the point where I can fight his other brother, Jake Paul, though, like Hot in Here will. I reckon you should be voting for Hot in Here because it's all about Lady Godiva. It's her anniversary today of her nakedness. What? And it's all about that.
1: You are on something today.
0: Yes,
1: too much
0: I am.
1: Prime energy drink.
0: Yeah, that's probably right.
1: All right, my turn.
0: All righty.
1: This song is all about songs that warm you up. You know why Nelly's got those Band-Aids all over his face? Heat burns. He's gotten too hot. He's not warm. He's too hot. But if we want to talk about things that are hotter than Nelly, because you want to compare Sean Paul to Logan Paul and Jake Paul.
0: Yeah.
1: You know who's hotter than Nelly? Nelly Furtado and also Nelly the Elephant. So I think you got to vote for this one. You said it was a global hit, but you brought up Dilemma, which isn't even the song that you're fighting for.
0: Wait a second. Who's Nelly the Elephant?
1: Nelly the Elephant likes to chump. She chumps a love of the circus.
0: Okay.
1: It's a really, really good song. Yeah. Crazy Frog to the cover of it. Anyway, we've done all that we can do. Voting is open on the Instagram stories at Magic931. Vote for either Nelly's Hot in Here or Sean Paul's Temperature. One song we'll play at the end of the show to take you into your weekend. It's Magic 931.
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1: As of next week, you need to be listening out for our breakfast birthday banger. Hit it, Zach.
0: Yes.
1: Oh, God. What is that?
0: Yo, shorty.
1: Oh, my God. It's going to be our birthday next week. And if you're still listening after that interesting rendition of In the Club, we are giving you the present starting at $100. We are not being stingy for our 28th birthday. You'll have to listen out for this song by 50 Cent throughout the entire day.
0: That's
1: and
0: right.
1: When you hear it, you'll get to spin the Wheel of Wishes, which will give you a chance to win so many different prizes, from experiences across the Riverlands to dinners out to money to spend in store at local businesses.
0: That's right. So much going on.
1: Yeah, definitely. So it's super, super easy. Just have our phone number on standby. That's 858-23931. And when you hear the breakfast birthday banger, $100 prize minimum could be all yours. We're really excited to celebrate our B-Day.
0: Our 28th birthday.
1: Yeah, you know who else is turning 28 this year?
0: You.
1: Tabby Goodyear.
0: Yeah.
1: Oh, well. Not get too hung up on the fact that we're aging terribly. Let's get a song on from the 90s, I want to say. Is this 90s?
0: 96.
1: Chumbawamba.

0: are never keeping me down indeed.
1: Well, we're talking about an artist coming up who is kind of down at the moment, someone who she was so, so successful about 5 years ago. This has now entered her flop era. But just because an artist enters their flop era, does that mean they're done for good? I mean, I look at Katy Perry. She had a very strong flop era, but is making a comeback for sure.
0: What comes up must always come down, but it can go up again. Remember that.
1: Yeah, we'll be discussing that up next. 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Thanks to Harvey Norman Renmark.
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3: With the latest, I'm Lockie Winnell. As the industry looks to grow further, fresh data has revealed how much the local almond industry has increased. New mapping reveals Riverland plantations have grown in the last 3 years to now cover an area of over 14,000 hectares. The data also reveals that more than a quarter of new trees planted are of self-fertile varieties, as the local industry looks to reduce demand on bees and pollination services required from bees and beekeeping providers. Telstra says it significantly reduced failed calls to the emergency line after this week's major outage. SA Police is now investigating one potential death linked to this week's nationwide meltdown. Telstra is yet to completely fix its 000 call issues, but the telco says it significantly reduced failed calls to the emergency line. While concerns remain over local free-to-air television services, local MP Tim Whetstone says locals who are concerned need to make their thoughts known. Network 10 was due to drop off local free-to-air screens at the end of June. However, a last-minute short-term deal was struck between 10 and local broadcaster Wind Television to continue in the hope of striking a new long-term arrangement. Speaking this week, Whetstone says he remains worried the service could go unless local thoughts are known.
4: If they're genuinely concerned about Channel 10 being pulled off the airwaves, write to Win TV, express your concern. I think it's a community obligation on behalf of Win and Channel 10 to continue that service. We saw it happen with Channel 7 and the community's voice was loud and clear and they reinstated it. I don't want this to be the thin edge of the wedge. And
3: looking at sport, and with several sports taking a break for the school holidays, some of the best local footballers will take part in the SA Country Champs in the Barossa. Riverland Netball and Soccer also has the weekend off. Now you're up to date. I'm Lockie Winnell.
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6: Morning, I'm Britt Aylin. Telstra is working with South Australian Police as they investigate the death of a person during Wednesday's mobile and 000 outages to determine whether it can be connected to the network issues. The telco says its thoughts are with the person's family and loved ones. Iran claims 14 people have been killed in the latest round of strikes from the US. The two nations have traded blows for the second night in a row after President Donald Trump declared the ceasefire had ended. US Central Command says the attacks were carried out to further degrade Iran's ability to attack commercial shipping and innocent civilian mariners, while Tehran's retaliated with strikes on American military assets. At least 28 people have been killed in a fire at a shoe factory in southeastern China. Flames engulfed the multi-story building, trapping workers on the rooftop. And we're being warned to make sure any car-related expenses we claim in our tax returns are legit, with the ATO watching closely. The tax office has emailed more than 500,000 people who've previously claimed road travel to make clear what is reasonable and what is not.
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6: To sport now, and France is through to its third straight World Cup semi-final. The 2018 champs beating Morocco 2-0 this morning. They're now set to take on the winner of tomorrow's clash between Spain and Belgium. A second-half comeback from the Dockers has seen them cement their place at the top of the AFL ladder, locking in a 38-point win over the Swans. And in the basketball, the Opals have completed a clean sweep on home soil, taking down China 84-82 overnight. That's the latest in news and sport.
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0: Right now, thanks to McDonald's Renmark, we have Tom from the Bureau. Tom, a little bit foggy out there.
8: We've got a bit of a foggy morning in Renmark again. Expecting it to be similar tomorrow where it will be clearing by probably 9 or 10 o'clock in the morning. Then we're looking at another lovely sunny day. Probably expect similar conditions again tonight. Might be pretty cold with the clear nights again, but lovely winter's day today. Probably pretty good tomorrow throughout the morning. And then coming into the afternoon, we'll start to see some showery activity make its way across. We'll see some winds pick up as well, and then that'll be the story for the next couple of days through to about Tuesday, where we'll have a little bit of showery activity, probably not expecting 10 mil all up, possibly up to 5 millimetres tomorrow, and then may see a drop or two Monday and Tuesday, but we just see some westerly winds. It's not going to cool temperatures down too much. It's just going to make it a little bit more overcast. So it'll be a little bit warmer in the morning than what we've had throughout this week, but we are looking roughly 16 or 17 degrees for much of the next few days. So for today, we're looking at top of 16 for Renmark and Wakery, a little bit further south in the Murray land. We're looking at probably 17 for Murray Bridge, but then 15 for Corunda and Lamoureux, and then pretty much rinse and repeat those temperatures throughout the next few days. But as I said, yeah, we're going to have a little bit more cloud cover and some showery activity tomorrow.
1: Cheers, Tom, from the Bureau. It's Magic 931. 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
1: Notice how Tom from the Bureau of Meteorology kept mentioning the temperature. He knows what song he wants to hear today for Superstar Showdown.
0: I think it's a little bit obscure because he kept on saying he wanted it to be hot. You know, obscurely. So that he wants to hear Nelly.
1: Yeah, okay, well...
0: Yeah,
1: I can't argue with that. Maybe we'll have to ask Tom personally.
0: Yeah.
1: Basically, we got our Superstar Showdown going on. There's only about half an hour left before we get to our winner there.
0: I noticed that you didn't play Nelly just then. Is that a reason for that? Or
1: yeah.
0: Why? Because you don't want her to win?
1: Because Tom was mentioning temperature.
0: Yeah, because his works for the Bureau of Meteorology. Like, of course he's going to mention temperature.
1: Exactly.
0: He's not going to mention the heat.
1: Anyway, move on. Let it go. Let it go. Up next, we are talking about Lizzo. She has released a new album and it's not going as successfully as one would hope. We'll tell you all about it up next. Although we can't mention the title of the album because it is Not Safe for Work.
0: Not Safe.
1: Magic.

0: JB on the Riverlands, home of the hits, Magic 931. All thanks to Harvey Norman. You're with Zach and Tabby. It's 20 to 9. Zach, what do you know about Lizzo?
1: She's a singer.
0: She is.
1: She's very different. She has like a very aggressive beats.
0: She does. Yes. She is quite famous for this song. Even Harry Styles liked this one, doing a cover of it in one of those Vivo rooms or whatever.
2: Oh, yep.
0: But she's recently released a new album, which unfortunately has flopped pretty hard. I hope it makes you
1: happy. Yeah. Is that what she's saying about people not releasing about the album? Not being sold very well. I hope it makes you happy.
0: No, I don't think she predicted it to be such a flop. She's even taken on a cover of a classic. I'm a bit of a
1: lover. I'm a child. Meredith Brooks in 96.
0: When in doubt of your own music, just take on a cover. Is that right?
1: That's right. I guess so. Then in 2002, Chris Franklin did it as well. Such a good song. Absolutely banger.
0: But although Lizzo's most recent album hasn't been totally commercially successful, we can look at Katy Perry, who did the same thing when she released 143 in 2024, I believe, which did absolutely terribly, but now she's releasing a new album very much with her old style. So sometimes you just gotta hit rock bottom before you can explore what is to come.
1: Has she changed her style in this album?
0: You tell me. Does this sound like what she's currently putting out? So 2019 Lizzo versus...
1: Oh, no. Very different.
0: I would say she has very much changed her style. It's Lil Nas X now, 19 to 9 on Magic 931.

0: on Magic 93.1. It's Zach and Tabby. All thanks to Harvey Norman Renmark. They are your betting experts. But it's no time to rest because we have our superstar showdown going on. Sean Paul. Going up against Nelly. The theme being songs that warm you up. I want to hear Sean Paul. You want to hear Nelly.
1: That's right.
0: And voting is still open on the Instagram at Magic931. We are just minutes away from finding out that winner. It's Magic.
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8: I failed as a footballer. 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I'm Alan Tekkers, and this is the Failed Footballer Podcast. 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

0: Landmark for the latest in furniture, bedding, electrical and technology.
1: We try to look after you listening. It is freezing cold outside right now. We can't really change the weather, but we can choose a couple of songs that will hopefully warm you up.
2: Yeah, that's right. I am want to play Nelly, Hot In Here. It is hot in the US, but not here.
1: And I want to hear Temperature by Straw and Paul. And if you want to hear your favourite song, you have to vote, because I've just looked at the votes on our Instagram page at Magic931 on the stories. They're currently 50-50, so any of these songs could play. Hop on your phone right now, as long as you're not driving.
2: You know, the heartbreaking thing is, now I have such good rebuttals and it's too late. It's heartbreaking.
1: Yeah, it could be anybody's win. Right now, get on your phone, cast your vote. Hot In Here, Nelly or Sean Paul's Temperature. It's the Riverlands home of the hits. Thanks to Harvey Norman, Renmark on Magic.

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1: This is bad, Zach. This is really bad.
2: That bad.
1: There was one vote that came in that separated our winners.
2: Right, okay.
1: Right? So there was one in front, but we just had Shay vote, which now means the votes are even yet again.
2: Again.
1: So if you haven't voted, you need to head to Instagram right now. I am watching the votes live.
2: The anticipation is killing me
1: this,
2: right now.
1: It could be up to you which song gets played at the end of the show.

0: let's refresh. Do we have another vote? No.
1: You could be your own. You could be your own music DJ, choosing your own song, basically.
0: Oh no! Okay, we got some votes come in, but they're even yet again. Okay, guys, just one person. We just need one vote. One vote. Come on, Cody. Come on, Annette.
1: Yeah, come on. Let's do it.
0: One more vote. Oh,
1: have you got it?
0: We do have one vote. It's all thanks to Lincoln, who has voted for...
1: Yes.
0: That
1: Thank
0: is
1: you,
0: not
1: Lincoln.
0: Enough excitement from you.
1: I love you, Lincoln. Nice work, brother.
0: More.
1: Yeah.
0: It's Magic 931.

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1: Tabby didn't let me take my clothes off.
0: Well, you tried to, and I screamed.
1: Yeah, it's a shirt. It's nice and warm in here because of Nelly.
0: Yeah, yeah. Thank you for warming us up, Nelly.
1: Top job, mate.
0: Oh, yeah. You're on Magic 931. Thanks to Harvey Norman Renmark. That's all we have time for this week. We hope you've had a beautiful week and can manage to stay warm out there. Don't forget, Harvey Norman Renmark do have your heaters available.
1: That's right. And on Monday, we have the beginning of the Wheel of Wishes.
0: Hundreds of dollars worth of prizes to give away. All you have to do is give us a call when you hear 50.
2: Go, go, go, go.
0: And you'll get to spin our Wheel of Wishes and win yourself a birthday gift, all because it's Magic's 28th birthday next week. We got to go. Have a fantastic weekend. We'll catch up Monday.
1: Stay beautiful, Riverland.
0: Bye. This is
3: 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More Aussie than wearing your cozy because you ran out of undies. 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
18: With the latest, I'm Lucky Winnell. A drug find in Renmark has seen a man arrested. Police on Wednesday found the alleged items when searching a vehicle after it was known the driver was driving while disqualified. Items located included alleged illegal drugs, drug paraphernalia, multiple mobile phones and cash. Police then searched a nearby house in Renmark and found methamphetamine, cannabis and more items relating to illegal drug use. A search of a property in the Adelaide suburbs then found further items, with the driver of the car, a 44-year-old man from Gilberton, charged with numerous offences. He was bailed to appear in the Berry Magistrates Court in September. There's good news for the state's exports. New Australian Bureau of Statistics figures show SA's exports have risen by $220 million in a single month. Locally, almonds are regularly one of SA's highest exports for horticultural products, with Riverland producing around a quarter of the nation's crop. And the full program has now been released for next month's South Australian Living Artists Festival, known as SALA. It's a celebration across the state that features more than 700 exhibitions, with a number in the Riverland and Mallee, one of those being Loxton's popular Arts on Terrace event on the 9th of August. CEO of the SALA Festival, Bridget Alfred, says there's a lot on offer this year.
19: We get a lot of repeat artists, but they're producing new work. It's what they're submitting to us and what we have available to use as imagery is different every year. And of course, we theme our program and poster around who our feature artists is. Hughes, and this year it's Troy Anthony Bayliss. So there are lots of things that work for us to keep that new and fresh and exciting.
18: The full list of events can be found online. Now you're up to date. I'm Lucky Winnell.
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6: Morning, I'm Britt Aylin. Telstra was reportedly warned for months that it was susceptible to the kind of outage that happened this week. It comes as South Australian police are investigating a death in the state to determine whether it's linked to the network issues. While Foreign Minister Penny Wong's told Nine a probe into the incident is ongoing.
7: We do want to understand, all of us want to understand how this happened, how it was possible and how we can ensure it does not happen again.
6: The US and Iran have launched further attacks, with America reporting hits on 90 military targets, mostly near the Strait of Hormuz, while Iran says it's targeted US military assets in response. More than 500,000 Aussie workers have been sent emails from the taxman warning them their returns will be closely checked for dodgy travel claims. It's the biggest single expense claimed by Australians, almost $12 billion worth in the last financial year alone. And our local cinemas are experiencing a boom thanks largely to the younger generation. Over the past 3 months, the Australian box office has recorded record monthly sales of over $100 million.
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6: In sport, France is the first team through to the World Cup semi-finals with a 2-0 win over Morocco this morning. Kylian Mbappe opened the scoring with a goal in the 60th minute. Swimming star Kaylee McEwen's withdrawn from the Glasgow Commonwealth Games after a months-long battle with glandular fever. She says she's gutted to be missing out. And West's Tigers play the Warriors in tonight's NRL action. It comes as co-captain Jerome Luai has been granted an early release from his contract with the Tigers, freeing up salary cap space. And that's the latest in news and sport.
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21: A partly cloudy day ahead for the Riverland today. Tomorrow, partly cloudy with a very high chance of showers, a top of 17. 16 on Sunday, partly cloudy. And Monday, partly cloudy with a chance of showers, 17 degrees. Today, we're getting to a top of 16. And right now at the De Villiers Air Conditioning Weather Station, it's 12.
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1: Oh God, my God, how she get at me? Either we'll never get it right or it's meant to be. My ego, her pride, some recipe. We are biggest fans and our own worst enemies. Ain't shy, let the whole world know. Have them tuned in to the blow by blow. She move, I move, let her go, I go. Stir it up, stand back, watch a fireworks show. Ayo. Too proud to quit when it's broken. Too in denial to admit when it's over. Drowning in a separate dance of an ocean.